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0: Y'all, this might be the best Monday of the Mondays of them all. I'm Vicky Ochoa on Texas Country 99.5 The Wolf because it's a big Wolf Winnie night coming up at 7:40. Let's get you tickets to see Rascal Flatts at Choctaw Casino. Plus, we got that Disney trip. Yeah, hooking up your family with all the bells and whistles to Disneyland. And let's get you qualified at 8 o'clock. Tell me, did you watch the ACMs last night? Our girl Shania Twain did her thing hosting her first ACM. Like, she looked so happy, so bubbly, and really looked like she loved hosting the award show. And, ugh, so many great acceptance speeches. Have you been seeing it all over social media? So many speeches that literally gave me goosebumps. And one of them was Parker McCollum and shouting out all the Texas who's who. He won the ACM for Album of the Year.
1: God, a lot of late night talks in the driveway about this business. Thank you. Halle Ray, my beautiful wife, who is so pregnant right now, they ought to give you one of these with your name on it for what you've done to my life and to anything that I'm involved in is better because of you. I love you. All my Texas Country and Red Dirt family, Cole Wetzel, Randy Rogers, Wade Bowen, Pat Green, Miranda Lambert, I love you, girl. Cody Johnson, thank you for talking me off an edge 18 months ago for Texas, for Conroe, Texas, for Montgomery County. Thank you so much.
0: Wait, does that mean that Parker McCollum gave us a shout out? Another acceptance speech that really just had me like, yes, girl, we are so proud of you. Ella Langley for accepting Female Artist of the Year.
2: I'm trying to get to say something, but I can't. Today I was having a strange day. I don't know what it is about awards, but I have strange days in the mornings here. And I walked right into Lainey's room, and I just got emotional, and she hugged me and wrapped me up and started praying for me. And then all of a sudden, here comes Miranda Lambert in her little pink hat. And I would not be standing up here without just the encouragement of so many women. Thank you to my parents for believing in me and my family for showing up and being weird as always.
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1: When I decided to move, I was kind of running out of my lease in Boone, where I was no longer a student at the time. I decided to leave Boone, and I had just recently dropped out with 21 hours left to pursue music. And my parents have always been very supportive, and they don't make a ton of money. 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

0: looking good, sounding good last night at the ACMs. Yeah, he closed out the show singing Kenny Rogers' famous song, The Gambler. It's Vicky Ochoa on 99.5 by The Wolf. I was so excited to see Lainey and Doug on the red carpet at the ACM. It was their first red carpet together, officially us, Mr. and Mrs.
1: It's crazy. It really is crazy getting to call you my husband.
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1: You got it, man. In about 10 minutes, we'll be looking for caller number 9 for Rascal Flat tickets. What's your name? 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

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I'm Vicky Ochoa. I promise you, you are going to have the best summer ever. 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That includes Rascal Flatts. Friday, June 26th, their Life of a Highway Tour is taking over Choctaw Grand Theater. Y'all want to go? 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Come on, call the number 9. 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

0: Wolf. It is Tara and Ryan from the Wake Up with the Wolf show. We want to send you guys to hang out with Mickey and Minnie.
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0: making it to Alvarado tonight. Josh, you are caller number 9 for these Rascal Flatts tickets.
1: Oh, my goodness. Yes.
0: Ah, Rascal Flatts at Choctaw Casino Resort. Durant's going to be a blast. Who are you taking to the show?
1: I do not know yet, but I have a group of friends that I could pick from.
0: Ooh, everyone's going to be fighting over that extra ticket. Have a blast at the show.
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My man, Kenny Chesney on Texas Country, 99.5 The Wolf on Vicky Ochoa. If your birthday's today, you share a birthday with George Strait, who turned 74. We gonna do some George Strait next. Check yes or no.

0: dropped that song, Check Yes or No, over 30 years ago. Ugh. And it still hits hard on Texas Country 99.5 The Wolf. I'm Vicky Ochoa. King George Strait turned 74 today. I hope he's celebrating with some whiskey and just appreciating all the blessed things he's had over the years. And he talks about how he never really had a plan to be so successful.
1: My whole story, I think, is

0: 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I never had a real plan. I just tried to sing the best songs, make the best records I could, and do the best shows that I could.
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2: A better life with Dr. Sanjay Gupta.
3: So-called superagers, they are an enviable segment of the population. People who are older than 80, whose brains function like someone a fraction of their age. It's true, a lot of these people have genetics on their side, but more and more research is bearing out the idea that people who practice good brain health also slow their cognitive decline. Dr. Richard Isaacson, a pioneer in the Alzheimer's space, told us that, quote, his studies have found lifestyle changes including diet, exercise, reducing stress and optimizing sleep, along with managing vascular risk factors with certain medications, can actually help grow brain areas and also reduce telltale signs of Alzheimer's, such as tau tangles and amyloid plaques. What else helps? Staying social, surrounding yourself with family and friends, and maybe even volunteering for a real sense of purpose. I'm Dr. Sanjay Gupta, helping you live a better life.
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9: 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And she walked over to me and she had her new perfume in her hand. And she said, "Honey, do you want some of my perfume?" And then she goes, "Smell my neck." And I was like, "Dolly, I have just cried for the last 20 minutes. I am afraid I'm going to snot on you."
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Can you believe someone actually beat Chris Stapleton for the ACM for Male Artist of the Year? 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
1: A few months ago, Madison from Denton paid a $400 deposit with a hairstylist for her wedding. 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
2: 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Got a

0: 99.5 The Wolf, yeah. Our Wolf 49 continues with tickets to see Dylan Scott at Billy Bob's Texas.
1: Okay, I'm going to keep listening then.
0: As you should, girl. What's your name?
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0: Good luck, Stephanie.

0: to our girl Ella Langley sweeping the ACMs last night. Yeah, she won 7 awards, including Female Artist of the Year. And that's an ACM Awards record for the most wins by one artist in a year. I'm Vicky Ochoa on Texas Country 99.5 The Wolf. I hope you're ready for a good time out. Dylan Scott's taking over Billy Bob's Texas on Friday, May 29th. Yeah, you know he's going to be singing My Girl. Oh, I just love that song. Caller number 9 wins tickets now. 888-787-1995. Good luck from Texas Country 99.5 The Wolf. Let's do it.
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0: Hills tonight. 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
1: Yay!
0: Woo-hoo. Kim, are we making it a girls' night out to see Dylan Scott at Billy Bob's Texas or a date night?
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tonight. We're celebrating all things King George Strait as he celebrates his 74th birthday, y'all. Y'all get ready to sing with the King. I Cross My Heart is on.

0: Oh, happy birthday to the one and only King George Strait, turning a young 74 today on Texas Country 99.5 The Wolf. I'm Vicky Ochoa. Well, I mean, it's safe to say that George Strait has had a very successful career. And hearing him talk about how it's still unbelievable for him to do what he loves the most, that man is just so humble.
1: My whole story, I think, is kind of unbelievable because even when I signed with a record company in 1981, my career has been unbelievable. So it's just those dreams have kind of come true. It's not that I have a plan. I never had a real plan. I just tried to sing the best songs, make the best records I could, and do the best shows that I could.

0: So it's just those dreams have kind of come true. It's not that I have a plan. I never had a real plan. I just tried to sing the best songs, make the best records I could, and do the best shows that I could.
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Jason on Texas Country, 99 by the Wolf. I'm Vicky Ochoa. Y'all take these times down, 7 a.m., noon, 5, and 8 p.m. for a chance to get qualified for this epic Disneyland Resort family vacation on 99 by the Wolf.

Morgan Wallen, MIA from the ACMs Awards last night. Does that surprise you? Megan Maroney also wasn't there, along with Jelly Roll. Here's Sarah Evans on Texas Country.

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0: country star Miranda Lambert talks about her new Nashville restaurant, Casa Rosa.
1: I'm very happy to be the first woman to have a bar on Broadway. And my friend and designer, Farrah Queen from Oklahoma, came and helped me put my stamp on this place because I really wanted to make sure that it had some girl vibes and obviously a rhinestone saddle because everyone needs one of those. But I definitely have seen since I've been going down there, all the girls doing exactly what I was hoping they would do, which was come there and party and have a place to feel safe and happy and really go honky-tonkin'.

0: Country star Miranda Lambert talks about her new Nashville restaurant, Casa Rosa.
1: I'm very happy to be the first woman to have a bar on Broadway. And my friend and designer, Farrah Queen from Oklahoma, came and helped me put my stamp on this place because I really wanted to make sure that it had some girl vibes and obviously a rhinestone saddle because everyone needs one of those. But I definitely have seen, since I've been going down there, all the girls doing exactly what I was hoping they would do, which was come there and party and have a place to feel safe and happy and really go honky-tonking.
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1: 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That's when we'll tell you what's good with the Wolf.

good last night in Las Vegas. Yeah, he won the ACM for Album of the Year. I'm Vicky Ochoa on Texas Country 99.5 The Wolf. And his acceptance speech was the best one of the night. Like, literally, that man just gave me goosebumps. And who he shouted out in Texas? Hearing next on The Wolf.

0: Yeah, I really thought Shaboozy had it in the bag to win the ACM for New Male Artist of the Year. But no, our other friend, Tucker Wetmore, picked up the award. I'm Vicky Ochoa on Texas Country 99.5 The Wolf. I mean, the ACMs were just amazing last night. Like, Shania Twain, she needs to come back for another year. Yeah, she did such a good job. She was so happy, so bubbly. Her outfits were a 10 out of 10. And everybody and their mama was up in Vegas celebrating country's best, including Parker McCollum winning the ACM for Album of the Year. And y'all, his acceptance speech was so beautiful. He shouted out all the who's who in Texas.
1: God, a lot of late night talks in the driveway about this business. Thank you. Halle Ray, my beautiful wife, who is so pregnant right now, they ought to give you one of these with your name on it. For what you have done to my life and to anything that I'm involved in is better because of you. I love you. All my Texas Country and Red Dirt family, Cole Wetzel, Randy Rogers, Wade Bowen, Pat Green, Miranda Lambert. I love you, girl. Cody Johnson, thank you for talking me off an edge 18 months ago for Texas, from Conroe, Texas, from Montgomery County. Thank you so much.
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7: Yeah, that was one of the things, like, before, you know, anybody even really knew who I was. I just kept covering his songs, and I wanted him to notice me so bad. 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
11: A better life with Dr. Sanjay Gupta.
12: In recent years, scientists have really dialed up the urgency to understand PFAS, sometimes referred to as forever chemicals because of how long they take to break down. The latest study found these chemicals may be aging men in their 50s and 60s a bit faster than men who are younger or older, or women of any age. Experts we talked to said the accumulation of PFAS may lower testosterone levels in men, impair sperm quality, and increase risks of testicular and kidney cancer. Women, it seems, just seem to be able to clear PFAS faster. Now, whether you're a man or a woman, trying to limit your exposure is a great idea. Three ways to do that. Filter your drinking water. Don't use non-stick cookware like Teflon, and avoid fast food packaging, which are sometimes coated with these chemicals. I'm Dr. Sanjay Gupta, helping you live a better life.

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2: 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Like, how do I fit in here? And I would still feel that way if she wasn't there, you know? And I think the same thing with her when she comes to Oklahoma. It's just, that's what completes the journey for us, is it's just as long as we're together, it really doesn't matter.
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Luke Combs was the one artist I did not see at the ACMs last night. Vicky Ochoa on Texas Country 99.5 The Wolf. But you know who was there? Lainey Wilson and her new husband, Duck. Yeah, first appearance. Being together on the red carpet officially as Mr. and Mrs.

0: Hey, y'all, it is Tara and Ryan from the Wake Up with the Wolf show. We want to send you guys to hang out with Mickey and Minnie.
1: It's a trip to Disneyland Resort for their 70th celebration with airfare, hotel, park passes, and more. 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

Yochoa Kojo turning 39 on Thursday. He shared what his big birthday plans are. And no, it's not taking a fancy vacation. It's something that's so boy next door. Hear about it next on The Wolf.

0: Cody Johnson winning Entertainer of the Year and Male Artist of the Year last night at the ACMs. Definitely a great way to kick off his birthday week. I'm Vicky Ochoa on Texas Country 99.5 The Wolf. Yeah, Frank Ocho had a blast last night out in Vegas collecting some of the top awards at the ACMs. He even talked about what his big birthday plans are on Thursday.
1: Yeah, it is. And I honestly forgot that it was my birthday coming up. I booked a hunt in Alaska right over the top of my birthday, and my wife was the one that reminded me. She's like, you know, you booked this hunt right over your birthday. I was like, well, I'm going to be sleeping in a tent in the backcountry of Alaska for my birthday. So
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3: 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Dylan Scott at Billy Bob's Texas coming up on May 29th. Treaty Oak Revivals at Billy Bob's too. They'll be there June 4th. And Jake Owens coming back to Billy Bob's on June 5th. Don't forget, Luke Bryan brings his Word on the Street tour to Dickey's Arena on June 11th. 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
9: When I decided to move, I was kind of running out of my lease in Boone, where I was no longer a student at the time. I decided to leave Boone, and I had just recently dropped out with 21 hours left to pursue music. And my parents have always been very supportive, and they don't make a ton of money. So they were like, you know, we obviously fully support, you know, you going out to Nashville and chasing your dream. But we also don't have the ability to kind of catch you if you fall.
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11: When it comes to the myriad reasons people don't get enough exercise, psychologist Diana Hill has heard them all. She's the author of a new book with a great title, I Know I Should Exercise, But. On a recent episode of my podcast, Chasing Life, Hill told me the number one reason people don't exercise is because they don't feel like they have enough time. She told us that she encourages people she works with to shift from an either-or mindset to a both-and mindset. Hill herself uses time at her son's baseball game to walk around the field cheering him on instead of sitting on the sidelines. She also recommends setting up your space at home, at work, in the car to facilitate movement. So every night before I go to bed, I lay out my workout clothes next to my bathroom sink so they are waiting there for me as a good reminder. I'm Dr. Sanjay Gupta, helping you live a better life.
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if your birthday is today, happy birthday. 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I'm Vicky Ochoa on Texas Country 99.5 The Wolf. 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

All right, on Texas Country 99.5 The Wolf, I'm Vicky Ochoa. So you watched the ACMs last night. What'd you think? Shania Twain hosted this award show, and it was her first time hosting. I thought she did a great job. Her outfits were a 10 out of 10. She was cute and bubbly. But the real star of the show was Ella Langley. Yes, our girl won 7 awards, including Female Artist of the Year, Song of the Year, Single of the Year for Choosing Texas, and broke a major record for the most wins by one artist in a year.

0: Year, Single of the Year for Choosing Texas, and broke a major record for the most wins by one artist in a year. And y'all, you won't believe who she thanked in her acceptance speech. Miranda Lambert and Lainey Wilson.
1: Trying to get to say something, but I can't. Today I was having a strange day. I don't know what it is about awards, but I have strange days in the mornings here. And I walked right into Lainey's room, and I just got emotional, and she hugged me, wrapped me up, and started praying for me. And then all of a sudden, here comes Miranda Lambert in her little pink hat. And I would not be standing up here without just the encouragement of so many women. Thank you to my parents for believing in me and my family for showing up and being weird as always. So it keeps me humble.
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14: Getting your heart broken can be really rough. It'll happen to most of us at some point in our lives. It's not just an emotional experience, it's a physical one too. Often described as getting the wind knocked out of you, a knot in your stomach, trouble sleeping. I recently spoke about this with Dr. Yoram Yovil, a psychiatrist and neuroscientist. He was on my podcast, Chasing Life. Now, he told me heartbreak doesn't have to last forever. And while your inclination might be to withdraw, isolate, and shut down, it's often the opposite of what supports healing. One of the things that helps us the most is reconnecting to other people you love. And the reverse is also true, he said. If someone you care about is struggling, don't give up on them. You hold the power to comfort loved ones that are in deep physical or emotional distress. I'm Dr. Sanjay Gupta, helping you live a better life.
4: He's won a ton of them, but how important are those awards to Chris Stapleton?
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4: She comes to Oklahoma, and it's not like this now, but at first, she had to have felt like, where am I? What is this place? And the same with me. You know, I go to L.A., and it's like, what is this place? Like, how do I fit in here? And I would still feel that way if she wasn't there, you know, and I think the same thing with her when she comes to Oklahoma. It's just, that's what completes the journey for us, is it's just as long as we're together, it really doesn't matter.

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1: A few months ago, Madison from Denton paid a $400 deposit with a hairstylist for her wedding. 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Was she wrong for reaching out to the family to get her money back? 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

0: Texas, our pulse beats with a hint of twin fiddles and a touch of steel guitar. 99.5 The Wolf.
1: 40 HP Johnson on a flat bottom metal boat. 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

Luke Holmes on Texas Country, 99 by the Wolf on Vicky Ochoa. Our friend Kojo is celebrating his 39th birthday on Thursday. No, he's not taking any fancy vacations. Instead, he's doing this. We'll talk about it in two songs on The Wolf.

0: Cody Johnson winning Entertainer of the Year and Male Artist of the Year last night at the ACMs. Definitely a great way to kick off his birthday week. I'm Vicky Ochoa on Texas Country 99.5 The Wolf. Yeah, Frank Ocho had a blast last night out in Vegas collecting some of the top awards at the ACMs. He even talked about what his big birthday plans are on Thursday.
1: Yeah, it is. And I honestly forgot that it was my birthday coming up. I booked a hunt in Alaska right over the top of my birthday, and my wife was the one that reminded me. She's like, you know, you booked this hunt right over your birthday. I was like, well, I'm gonna be sleeping in a tent in the backcountry of Alaska for my birthday. So
0: hey y'all,

0: three-star Matthew Ramsey of Old Dominion runs down their influences.
1: Our influences kind of run the gamut. There's a lot of us in the band, and we listen to all kinds of different stuff. So there's everything from country, you know, Alabama, to Motown. Trevor grew up in Detroit, so he had a lot of that. So there's a lot of pop, a lot of rock. I think Brad was a big Guns N' Roses fan. It runs the gamut, and I think you can kind of see that when you come see our show and hear our whole like body of work and all our songs. We cover all the bases, I think.
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1: When I decided to move, I was kind of running out of my lease in Boone, where I was no longer a student at the time. I decided to leave Boone, and I had just recently dropped out with 21 hours left to pursue music. And my parents have always been very supportive, and they don't make a ton of money. So they were like, you know, we obviously fully support, you know, you going out to Nashville and chasing your dream. But we also don't have the ability to kind of catch you if you fall.
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thank you for howling with the wolf on this Monday night. I'm Vicky Ochoa, calling it a donezo. Yeah, your girl needs some sleep. I'm back at it tomorrow at 7 o'clock with trips and tickets. Let's get you qualified for a Disneyland vacation at 8 p.m. Good night.

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0: What do you suppose the first thing country star Blake Shelton does after he records a song?
1: When I complete a recording, normally the first place I listen to it is just on my iPhone, believe it or not. I think you can really tell a lot about a mix and the song if you can hear it on that tiny little speaker, and if it jumps out at you, that's usually the first place I listen to it. And I know that's weird, but I feel like if you can make something sound incredible on that little tiny speaker, then you've really done something.

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1: I had tears everywhere and like snot everywhere because I was crying. And she walked over to me and she had her new perfume in her hand. And she said, "Honey, do you want some of my perfume?" 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I am afraid I'm going to snot on you."

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13: There's something I'd like to talk to you about today, something that's been circulating on the internet that's become a real problem. Deep fake videos of me endorsing products that I've never even heard of and I have no relationship with whatsoever. Let me tell you clearly, these videos are scams. They are designed to take your money. Now, a couple things you should keep in mind. If something sounds too good to be true, it probably is. When you look at these videos, if they don't seem natural, if there's something off about them, the audio or the video, it's probably AI generated. And if you come across something that does pique your interest, see if you can find evidence of it from other sources. I promise you this, if I discover something incredible that you need to know about, I'm going to talk about it somewhere that you can easily find, not on some shady social media site. I'm Dr. Sanjay Gupta, helping you live a better life.
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3: 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What is this place? And the same with me. You know, I go to L.A., and it's like, what is this place? Like, how do I fit in here? And I would still feel that way if she wasn't there, you know? And I think the same thing with her when she comes to Oklahoma. It's just, that's what completes the journey for us. It's just as long as we're together, it really doesn't matter.

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0: and Ryan from the Wake Up with the Wolf show. 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
1: During the Houston Rodeo, it sold out 73,000 people. Lifetime goal of mine to play that thing. 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

0: country star Miranda Lambert talks about her new Nashville restaurant, Casa Rosa.
1: I'm very happy to be the first woman to have a bar on Broadway. And my friend and designer, Farrah Queen from Oklahoma, came and helped me put my stamp on this place because I really wanted to make sure that it had some girl vibes and obviously a rhinestone saddle because everyone needs one of those. But I definitely have seen since I've been going down there, all the girls doing exactly what I was hoping they would do, which was come there and party and have a place to feel safe and happy and really go honky-tonkin'.

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0: and Ryan from the Wake Up with the Wolves show.
1: A few months ago, Madison from Denton paid a $400 deposit with a hairstylist for her wedding. But before it could happen, the hairstylist died. Was she wrong for reaching out to the family to get her money back? Sound off on a new Ryan's Court, 7:10 in the morning, when you wake up with the Wolf.

0: Riley Green talks about going on tour.
1: Yeah, I want to make this one even bigger, and also want to make it something that I really enjoy doing, because I'm getting to a place now where, you know, I'm not living a life and then going on tours. This is my life, and I want to try to enjoy it and hopefully make this something that I'll do for the rest of my life.
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7: Our influences kind of run the gamut. There's a lot of us in the band, and we listen to all kinds of different stuff. So there's everything from country, you know, Alabama, to Motown. Trevor grew up in Detroit, so he had a lot of that. So there's a lot of pop, a lot of rock. I think Brad was a big Guns N' Roses fan. It runs the gamut, and I think you can kind of see that when you come see our show and hear our whole like body of work and all our songs. We cover all the bases, I think.
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9: You know, one of the weirder things I've seen on social media lately is parents feeding their babies butter, like whole sticks of butter. They swear that it helps them feel fuller after meals and get a good night's sleep, among other things. There's actually something to this. You know, butter is full of fat, which a rapidly growing infant needs, but eating butter all the time results in, quote, boxing out other important nutrients they need as well. Spokesperson for the Academy of Nutrition and Dietetics told us she recommends half a teaspoon to a teaspoon melted and then added to a puree. Or as they get older, you can drizzle oil or melted butter over cooked vegetables, she told us. We never say just give butter by itself, and it's not the only source of fat she would recommend. Avocados, hummus, fish, they are great sources of fat as well. And also, great foods to introduce. I'm Dr. Sanjay Gupta, helping you live a better life.
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0: What do you suppose the first thing country star Blake Shelton does after he records a song?
1: When I complete a recording, normally the first place I listen to it is just on my iPhone, believe it or not. I think you can really tell a lot about a mix and the song if you can hear it on that tiny little speaker, and if it jumps out at you, that's usually the first place I listen to it. And I know that's weird, but I feel like if you can make something sound incredible on that little tiny speaker, then you've really done something.

0: Old Dominion's Matthew Ramsey gives Kenny Chesney a lot of the credit for their success.
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5: A better life with Dr. Sanjay Gupta.
6: In recent years, scientists have really dialed up the urgency to understand PFAS, sometimes referred to as forever chemicals because of how long they take to break down. The latest study found these chemicals may be aging men in their 50s and 60s a bit faster than men who are younger or older or women of any age. Experts we talked to said the accumulation of PFAS may lower testosterone levels in men, impair sperm quality, and increase risks of testicular and kidney cancer. Women, it seems, just seem to be able to clear PFAS faster. Now, whether you're a man or a woman, trying to limit your exposure is a great idea. Three ways to do that. Filter your drinking water. Don't use non-stick cookware like Teflon, and avoid fast food packaging, which are sometimes coated with these chemicals. I'm Dr. Sanjay Gupta, helping you live a better life.
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17: 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And my friend and designer, Farrah Queen from Oklahoma, came and helped me put my stamp on this place because I really wanted to make sure that it had some girl vibes and obviously a rhinestone saddle because everyone needs one of those. But I definitely have seen since I've been going down there, all the girls doing exactly what I was hoping they would do, which was come there and party and have a place to feel safe and happy and really go honky-tonkin'.

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0: Country star Blake Shelton just loves being wherever his wife is.
1: She comes to Oklahoma, and it's not like this now, but at first, she had to have felt like, where am I? What is this place? And the same with me. You know, I go to LA and it's like, what is this place? Like, how do I fit in here? And I would still feel that way if she wasn't there, you know? And I think the same thing with her when she comes to Oklahoma. It's just, that's what completes the journey for us, is it's just as long as we're together, it really doesn't matter.
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18: You know, one of the weirder things I've seen on social media lately is parents feeding their babies butter, like whole sticks of butter. They swear that it helps them feel fuller after meals and get a good night's sleep, among other things. There's actually something to this. You know, butter is full of fat, which a rapidly growing infant needs, but eating butter all the time results in, quote, boxing out other important nutrients they need as well. Spokesperson for the Academy of Nutrition and Dietetics told us she recommends half a teaspoon to a teaspoon melted and then added to a puree. Or as they get older, you can drizzle oil or melted butter over cooked vegetables, she told us. We never say just give butter by itself, and it's not the only source of fat she would recommend. Avocados, hummus, fish, they are great sources of fat as well. And also, great foods to introduce. I'm Dr. Sanjay Gupta, helping you live a better life.
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21: 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I think you can really tell a lot about a mix and the song if you can hear it on that tiny little speaker, and if it jumps out at you, that's usually the first place I listen to it. And I know that's weird, but I feel like if you can make something sound incredible on that little tiny speaker, then you've really done something.

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0: Country star Miranda Lambert talks about her new Nashville restaurant, Casa Rosa.
1: I'm very happy to be the first woman to have a bar on Broadway. And my friend and designer, Farrah Queen from Oklahoma, came and helped me put my stamp on this place because I really wanted to make sure that it had some girl vibes and obviously a rhinestone saddle because everyone needs one of those. But I definitely have seen since I've been going down there, all the girls doing exactly what I was hoping they would do, which was come there and party and have a place to feel safe and happy and really go honky-tonkin'.

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5: In Dallas, the southbound side of 75 is closed between Royal and Walnut Hill. This is due to an accident, and traffic is backed up to Coit. It's taken about 15 minutes to travel through the area. And then there's road work in Arlington, southbound 360. All lanes are blocked between Camp Wisdom and New York Avenue. Expect a delay if that's on your route. I'm Junior Caruso on 99.5 The Wolf.
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14: We are finally starting to learn more things we can do to keep our brains sharp as we age. A lot of people think crossword puzzles or Sudoku might do the trick, but the science doesn't really bear that out. What one recent study found, though, was that a certain type of brain training seems to have a significant impact on cognition as we get older. It wasn't memory or even problem-solving tasks that moved the needle. It was an interactive computerized game that tested the ability to recognize two separate images in faster and faster sequences. It's what we call a task of divided attention, in which you don't have a conscious strategy on how to improve. That's according to the study's lead author. You're just trying to do the best you can to figure out how to divide your attention. Now, the game in this study was called Double Decision, if you want to find it and try it out yourself. I'm Dr. Sanjay Gupta, helping you live a better life.
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0: 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It's the Wake Up with the Wolf show with Tara and Judge Ryan.
1: Okay, it's time for Ryan's Court.
2: All right, so this morning we got JC from Fort Worth sent us this DM to our Wolf Facebook page. My husband and I, she says, were married years ago, got divorced, and then because life is crazy, we found our way back to each other.
0: Aww.
2: And remarried 10 years later. It felt like a second chance, clean slate. At least that's what I thought. During those 10 years apart, he dated plenty of women. No big deal, we were divorced. But after we got remarried, I found out he still has all their contact info. Not only that, I discovered he's emailed some of them as well. Which, if you ask me, feels
0: emailed
2: a whole lot
0: them.
2: Sneakier. Yeah, she said it feels a whole lot sneakier. Because a phone call, you can see the call being made on the phone or whatever. You're there when you receive the call. Obviously, there's no trail with the email. When we were married, I deleted every ex from my phone, she says. Because in my mind, when you choose your spouse again, you stop keeping a backup roster. Our marriage is actually going well. That's what makes it so confusing. If things are so good, why is he still checking in with women he used to date? I want to make him delete all the contact info. Am I wrong for asking this of him?
3: Yes, I think that he needs to let go of those old memories and be concentrating on making the new memories with his second chance at this marriage.
0: How about you invite all of them to lunch? You guys all go together and they can meet your wife. Ooh. And then all the mystery will be gone and she won't be as uncomfortable. I wonder how he feels about that.
2: Awkward. All right, is she wrong for wanting him to delete all of his ex's contact info?
4: I think she is absolutely right. There's no reason. It seems like he's still keeping his foot in the water just in case he needs a place to land.
0: Yeah,
2: what if they
0: right?
2: were legitimately friends, he and these exes?
4: I don't know. Once you've had an intimate relationship with someone, friends become lovers, but lovers don't usually become friends.
2: All right, DeWolf, what should we do here?
5: So I think that this should have been a conversation, you know, at the very beginning when they got back together.
2: Because she probably knew at that point. Obviously, she knew that he dated a lot of women in the years that they were apart. She should have just brought it up from the get-go.
5: Yeah, definitely. Should have been a conversation.
2: Good morning, Ryan's Court, juror 33. How should I rule today?
6: Oh boy needs to get rid of them ex-flings.
0: It seems to me it's interesting in a relationship when something becomes a big deal. It makes her uncomfortable. Why is there anything more than, I'm sorry, babe, and just delete them?
2: Why do you think he's keeping the contact info around? You think he's really friends with them?
6: I don't know. I got to tell you, though, a lot of this stuff is generational, you know? I mean, if the younger cats seem to get all, you know, in their feelings and in their head about a lot of different things involving exes and past, and you got to get rid of that.
2: No. Do you still text with your exes?
0: I'm not married.
2: So that's a yes.
0: Yeah, I do, but I'm not married. If my husband was uncomfortable with it, absolutely, okay. I'd be like... But see, I would introduce them so there wouldn't be any question. I think it's the mystery of not knowing them and not knowing you exist that makes her uncomfortable. There's a very easy solution there.
2: Yeah.
0: Very easy.
2: Cut off all contact. All right, then. I am going to rule in JC's favor this morning. It's very simple. Darling, when you remarry your ex, you're supposed to close old chapters, not keep all the characters on speed dial. If those women are truly in his rearview mirror, then there's no reason to keep their numbers like a spare tire in the trunk. You can't drive forward to keep checking the exits behind you. I've said my piece this morning, Tara. Case closed.
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11: In Dallas, southbound 75 between Royal and Walnut Hill is closed. This is due to a wreck and traffic is backed up to Coit. Taking drivers about 15 minutes to get through the area. In Arlington, southbound 360 is closed between Camp Wisdom and New York Avenue. That is due to construction. Expect a delay if you have to travel through the area. I'm Junior Caruso on 99.5 The Wolf.
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17: 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And she said, "Honey, do you want some of my perfume?" 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And I was like, "Dolly, I have just cried for the last 20 minutes. I am afraid I'm going to snot on you."
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19: 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I recently spoke about this with Dr. Yoram Yovel, a psychiatrist and neuroscientist. He was on my podcast, Chasing Life. Now, he told me heartbreak doesn't have to last forever. And while your inclination might be to withdraw, isolate, and shut down, it's often the opposite of what supports healing. One of the things that helps us the most is reconnecting to other people you love. And the reverse is also true, he said. If someone you care about is struggling, don't give up on them. You hold the power to comfort loved ones that are in deep physical or emotional distress. I'm Dr. Sanjay Gupta, helping you live a better life.
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0: farmers and ranchers to mamas and SUVs. 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

0: It's true, we do. Ella Langley on Texas Country 99.5 The Wolf. Good morning, y'all. Happy Tuesday. It's a Wake Up with the Wolf show with Tara and Ryan.
1: Mm-hmm.
0: I have two very big announcements to make right smack here at at the beginning of the show.
1: Boy, all right.
0: A yummy one and a fun one. Which one would you prefer first? Yummy or fun?
1: I like food, but I'm going to say the best for last. So I'm going to say fun first.
0: Okay, guess whose birthday it is?
2: Who? Drive my crazy.
0: Oh. Here we go. The lovely married Lainey Wilson is 34 years old today. Happy birthday, Lainey Wilson. We're throwing a little party for her on our Facebook page. We want to know where you're taking her, what you're getting her, and what you're feeding her.
1: Oh, wow. All those things. I loved it when they were on the red carpet before the ACMs and they were talking, her and Duck were there together and they were talking about their wedding. I thought that was kind of cool.
3: Crazy. It really is crazy getting to call you my husband.
4: I don't think it's sunk in yet.
3: It hadn't sunk in.
4: We just got married a week ago.
3: We did just get married a week ago, but it feels very special. I mean, this feels like we're flipping the page into another chapter in our lives, and him seeing me in a dress for the first time. Doing that in front of your friends and your family, it's a big moment, and we were just excited to be up there.
0: So happy birthday to Mrs. Duck.
1: Happy birthday.
0: Mrs. Duck.
1: Mrs. Duck.
0: Otherwise known as Lainey Wilson.
1: Yes.
0: And then breaking news, hot off the presses at 5:51 this morning, I received an email with very important information from our good friend Dennis over at Bluebell.
1: Oh, yeah. You get those emails from Dennis. He doesn't send those to me.
0: Good morning, Tara. We have a new flavor being released on Thursday morning. That means it's going to be in stores Thursday morning.
1: Shut the front door.
0: It will be officially teased tomorrow morning on social media. But see, I get the news before you do, Ryan, and before social media. He is going to bring the ice cream in.
1: Okay.
0: Oh, tell Ryan I said hi.
1: Of course he does.
0: Our friend Dennis from Bluebell is retiring.
1: Yeah.
0: How in the world do you celebrate the man who brings the ice cream when he retires?
1: No, you can't bring more ice cream.
0: Ice cream?
1: No.
0: He has had all the ice cream he could eat.
1: Well, I think if you work for Bluebell, in all fairness, you're going to want to eat more of that. I have one question.
0: Yeah.
1: You have the email from Dennis saying there's a new Bluebell flavor dropping this week. Does it say in the email what the flavor is to you? Did he sneak the...
0: I'm sorry, that's classified.
1: Did he tell you? He told
0: you,
1: didn't he?
0: That's classified. Okay. I could tell you.
1: See, she knows, but and now she's not going to tell me or you. Okay.
0: We'll all know Thursday morning when Dennis shows up with the ice cream. But the good news is Dennis tells me this to razz Ryan a little bit, but to let you guys know,
1: Dennis,
0: literally, when we're telling you on Thursday morning what flavor it is, they are stocking it in the stores.
1: Oh,
0: so it's not
1: going
0: to be one of those deals where I tell you about it and you have to wait a week. Literally in that morning, you can go to your favorite store with a spoon and pull it out. They're there. The Bluebell people, they get up early to make sure they bring the ice cream.
1: Make sure you buy the ice cream. Now, just go in there with a spoon in the store and start eating.
0: Remember when that weird lady did that a couple years ago?
1: Put them back?
0: Yeah, she was trying. Don't do that.
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0: Don't do that, Ryan.
1: By the way, that was not Tara that did that. You're thinking it was.
0: No. I'm too much of a clean freak to touch your ice cream unless you ask me to scoop it for you.
1: Coming up, it's the battle of the best things we've seen today, helping to make you smile. Ever had something so good you just wish you could bottle it up? Well, one of our favorite places here is doing this, Tara, and I've got the goods next at 6:10 on the Wolf.
0: I'm already hungry.
1: I know.
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8: In Arlington, westbound 20 between 287 and 820, there's new road layout causing a delay getting through the area, so just be cautious if you're heading that way. And then in Dallas, southbound 75 between Royal and Walnut Hill, an earlier accident cleared. All the main lanes have been reopened. Traffic's unwinding from 635. Still expect a minor delay if you're heading there in the next couple minutes. I'm Junior Caruso on 99.5 The Wolf.
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18: When it comes to the myriad reasons people don't get enough exercise, psychologist Diana Hill has heard them all. She's the author of a new book with a great title, I Know I Should Exercise, But. On a recent episode of my podcast, Chasing Life, Hill told me the number one reason people don't exercise is because they don't feel like they have enough time. She told us that she encourages people she works with to shift from an either-or mindset to a both-and mindset. Hill herself uses time at her son's baseball game to walk around the field cheering him on instead of sitting on the sidelines. She also recommends setting up your space at home, at work, in the car to facilitate movement. So every night before I go to bed, I lay out my workout clothes next to my bathroom sink so they are waiting there for me as a good reminder. I'm Dr. Sanjay Gupta, helping you live a better life.
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20: This is Fox 4 meteorologist Allie Toriano. Scattered showers and storms likely with our cold front today. A few storms could be strong to severe with damaging winds and large hail. We quiet down overnight. Just a low chance for some showers and storms for your Wednesday, with highs returning to the low 80s. I'm Fox 4's Allie Toriano on 99.5 The Wolf.
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0: 95 The Wolf. Welcome to your Tuesday morning. It is the Wake Up with the Wolf show with Tara and Ryan.
1: Ever had something so good you wish you could just bottle it on up? Yeah, okay. This is something, Tara, we've had at a restaurant we both enjoy.
0: Okay.
1: And there's a next level to this I'm going to explain, okay? Battle the best things we've seen all day to make you smile. 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

0: Shaboozy on Texas Country 99.5 The Wolf. Happy Tuesday, y'all. It's a Wake Up with the Wolf show with Tara and Ryan. 6:10 Tuesday morning. Make sure you're listening at 7 o'clock this morning for your chance to win a vacation for four to the Disneyland Resort 70th celebration.
1: Big. It's big, big, big,
0: send
1: big.
0: Your family to Disney. All right, y'all. It's time for Battle of the Best Things We've Seen All Day. And I don't know if you caught this. We were so busy talking about the ACMs yesterday. Shaq, our good friend from living over there in Rockwall, Texas.
1: That's right.
0: Doing good in the world every chance he gets. He graduated with his master's degree from LSU over the weekend.
1: Oh, wow.
0: Not only was he there sitting in the crowd with all the graduates, but he also gave a very inspiring commencement speech. And a bunch of y'all are graduating this week, and I thought, let's let Shaq encourage y'all.
2: Never stop learning. Continue to have fun. Use failure as motivation. Your character will take you further than your resume. Continue to be kind. Celebrate how far you've come, but keep striving for what's ahead.
0: Your character will take you further than your resume. I would say that is 100% totally true advice.
1: And he's done that too, right? He's lived that out in his life.
0: Yeah.
1: You know, always helping those in need. He's, for goodness sake, he's handing out $100 bills at Target. Do you know what he calls LSU, Tara? Shaquille O'Neal?
0: What does he call LSU?
1: Love Shaq University. It's true. He said that. Okay, my best thing, this just in, Tara, don't freak out. But our friends at Papa John's, the official pizza of your Dallas Cowboys, they have made the decision to take their garlic dipping sauce, bottle it up, and sell it in stores, Tara.
0: Stop it.
1: Yes.
0: You always say you could drink it. Now you can. I mean, I don't recommend that you do, but...
1: Sure, why not? They're going to put it out this summer. And also some further good news. Our friends at Kroger will carry it.
0: Okay.
1: It is gluten and dairy free.
0: I can have it. Hallelujah.
1: It's going to be in the refrigerated section near the butter and margarine. 14-ounce squeeze bottle. And while they say it's going to be in the fridge, they recommend warming it up in the microwave, the garlic dipping sauce at the store.
0: I feel like you should be telling the story a little slower. Warm it up in the microwave.
1: You warm it up.
0: Pour it into a bowl.
1: In the microwave.
0: And then dip your pizza,
1: yes,
0: your chicken, your biscuits, your everything.
1: Yes,
0: in
1: they
0: it.
1: Say you could dip whatever you want in it. So what else would you put the Papa John's garlic dipping sauce on, Tara, besides pizza?
0: I think maybe it might be good marinade for chicken. I'm going to try that first.
1: Whoa.
0: And then definitely on biscuits.
1: Okay.
0: Think about that. You dip that in the biscuit. But look, the best things,
1: dip in your biscuits,
0: it's just going to be extra for when you get your Papa John's pizza.
1: Oh, that's right.
0: You never have enough. Even when they send you extra when you ask, it's never enough.
1: It's going right on my hot dog, Tara. I'm not going to lie.
0: Really?
1: Garlic dipping sauce coming to Kroger soon. Thank you, Papa John's.
0: Going right on your hot dog, huh?
1: Let's just slather it on there, Tara.
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0: Thank you, Papa John's.
1: Yeah. Every week at this time, my youngest son, Landon, joins us. And, today, something has happened here in DFW that he's got questions about, shall we say.
0: Okay.
1: What is it? 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
5: In Arlington, if you're traveling on westbound 20, be cautious between 287 and 820. There's a new road layout. The exit to northbound 820 is now at the Bowman Springs Bridge. And then on the southbound side of 360 between Camp Wisdom and New York Avenue, construction was cleared. All lanes are now open. Traffic starting to move more freely through there. I'm Junior Caruso on 99.5 The Wolf.
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0: 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Good morning, y'all. It's Wake Up with the Wolf Show with Tara and Ryan. 6:26. It is Tuesday morning, baby.
1: All right. Every week at this time, my youngest son, Landon, joins us. Today, there's something that just happened here in DFW that he's got some questions about, Tara. Ask an 8-year-old in 6 minutes. 99.5 The Wolf.

your roads are dirt, gravel, or blacktop, thanks for taking us everywhere you go. 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

0: Coach Joe on Texas Country, 99.5 The Wolf. Morning, y'all. It's a Wake Up with the Wolf show with Tara and Ryan. 6:32. It is Tuesday, and coming up at 7 o'clock, we got your chance to win a family vacation for four to the Disneyland Resort's 70th celebration. So make sure you don't go anywhere.
1: It's big. Only get that right here on the Wake Up with the Wolf show. Mm-hmm. Okay, every week at this time, I know you look forward to this, Tara, every week.
0: I do.
1: My youngest son, Landon, joins us. Today, there's something that just happened here in DFW that's got it's got his radar up, shall
0: we
1: say.
0: He's all worked up, isn't he?
1: Yes. What is it? Let's ask an 8-year-old. Hey, bud.
2: Hi. It's Landon with Ask an 8-year-old. And today, I have some shocking news. Apparently, Southwest Airlines has declared war on robots.
0: Oh.
2: That's right. First, they got rid of open seating. Then they started messing with the whole bags fly free thing.
1: All right.
2: And now they're coming after your humanoid robots.
0: Oh, my.
1: Humanoid robots?
3: Are you sure this thing is safe?
2: Which raises an important question. Where do you even buy a humanoid robot? Is Circuit City still around?
1: No.
2: So here's what happened. A guy flew from Las Vegas to Dallas on Southwest with a humanoid robot named Stewie. And yes, Stewie had his own ticket, which means that there was a robot lined up to get on the plane going, "Hey, guys. I'm in Group B. Let's get this party rocking off the ground."
1: Right.
2: He was basically very polite, but then Southwest said nope and announced that humanoid robots are no longer allowed on their planes.
0: Wow.
1: Oh, they banned them?
2: I guess one robot delayed another flight for almost an hour because its battery was too big.
0: Oh,
1: oh no.
2: Sounds like the most robot thing ever.
1: Right.
2: Could you imagine being on the plane and hearing, "Oh, ladies and gentlemen, we're experiencing a slight delay because the robot in row 12 didn't meet battery requirements."
1: You hate to hear that.
2: And now I feel bad for Stewie. The poor little guy bought a ticket, followed the rules, and still got grounded.
0: Aww.
2: Honestly, if anybody understands what it's like to be told you can't go somewhere, it's me.
1: Here we go.
2: That's basically my entire 8-year-old life.
0: Aww.
2: But you know what's really wild? My dad thinks this is awesome. He's all like, "How cool would it be to sit next to a robot on a plane?"
1: Yeah.
2: Dad, no. You spend the whole flight asking it how to use the Wi-Fi. And if the robot started talking, Dad would probably be like, "Hey, buddy, can you come over to the house and program our TV remote for us?"
0: Oh, my.
1: Hey, why not?
2: Not cool, bro. So to recap, Southwest is banning robots. Stewie got grounded, and my dad is way too excited about making friends with the machine. This has been Ask an 8-year-old, where I welcome our robot overlords, as long as they don't try to live at my house and eat all of our snacks. Landing out.
1: Overlords?
0: Overlords, wow.
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1: All right. We didn't talk about it yesterday because of the ACM Awards, but Tara, you and I have watched the first two episodes. Now, don't say anything yet. 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
0: Okay. No spoiler alerts, by the way. Ryan.
1: Dutton Ranch has premiered, filmed here in DFW, the Yellowstone spinoff. We talk about it, yes, with no spoilers. 6:50 on The Wolf.
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6: 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And Jake Owens coming back to Billy Bob's on June 5th. 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
11: In Dallas, westbound 20, an accident near Bonneview is blocking the right lane. Traffic's moving slow from Dowdy Ferry, and there is a 10-minute delay. And then northbound 35W after Northeast 28, there's an accident blocking the right lane. Traffic is stop and go from Rosedale. That's going to add about 15 minutes to your travel time. I'm Junior Caruso on 99.5 The Wolf.
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21: So-called superagers, they are an enviable segment of the population. People who are older than 80, whose brains function like someone a fraction of their age. It's true, a lot of these people have genetics on their side, but more and more research is bearing out the idea that people who practice good brain health also slow their cognitive decline. Dr. Richard Isaacson, a pioneer in the Alzheimer's space, told us that, quote, his studies have found lifestyle changes including diet, exercise, reducing stress, and optimizing sleep, along with managing vascular risk factors with certain medications, can actually help grow brain areas and also reduce telltale signs of Alzheimer's, such as tau tangles and amyloid plaques. What else helps? Staying social, surrounding yourself with family and friends, and maybe even volunteering for a real sense of purpose. I'm Dr. Sanjay Gupta, helping you live a better life.
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2: You know, Texas Chevy dealers, Wolf weather, cloudy and windy today with some scattered rain off and on. Our high, 85. Right now, though, it is 75 in Texas country.
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0: King George on Texas Country 99.5 The Wolf. Happy Tuesday. It's the Wake Up with the Wolf show with Tara and Ryan.
1: Okay, no spoilers, but we must talk about the debut of Dutton Ranch. Have you seen it?
0: Yes.
1: Bet and Rip. So many cool DFW locations so far showing up in the first couple episodes that debuted last Friday night. All right, Dutton Ranch, two songs away, Texas 99.5 The Wolf. Here's Blake.

0: Texas Country. 99.5 The Wolf. Morning, y'all. It is the Wake Up with the Wolf show with Tara and Ryan. 6:52 for your Tuesday. Right after 7 o'clock, we're going to hook you up with a family vacation for four to the Disneyland Resort 70th celebration. So make sure you stick around for that. Okay, we're going to talk about Dutton Ranch. You're going to try really hard, Ryan.
1: What?
0: No spoiler alerts. We have both watched it. I know better than to not watch a show when Ryan's watching it because...
1: You think I'm going to spoil it?
0: You get too excited and you say things that you're not supposed to.
1: Okay.
0: I'll say this. It is outstanding. I am thrilled that it's so good. Right. Beth and Rip are back just like they were back in the day.
1: Right.
2: A legacy is a beautiful thing, but only if it survives.
0: Ed Harris.
1: Ed Harris. Ed Harris is good in that movie, in that show. He is.
0: He's a fireball. Okay. I'm sorry. Ed Harris is so hot still to this day. He's really great in it. Annette Bening is really great in it. It's good. Like, I thought, this has got to be good, right? It is. It's outstanding. It's Yellowstone level outstanding.
1: It is a good show. It did get off to a rip-roaring start, no pun intended. But now you got me a little skittish about what I can say about it.
0: Yes, because you don't want to spoil any of the plot.
1: All right. So two episodes came out on Friday. No spoiler here, just some background info. I've never seen the original Yellowstone show.
0: What?
1: So I say that to say this. If you have never seen the original show, and there's some people out there that haven't, you can join right up with this one. I didn't feel like I missed out on anything.
0: Oh, they do a good job of explaining the plot line so you're not lost.
1: Yes.
0: Yeah.
1: And I thought it was really cool that they showed a lot at like E.M. Daggett Middle School. It's in the first, we knew that they filmed there, right? It's in the first couple episodes as the Rio Paloma High School.
0: Mm-hmm.
1: There's a livestock auction in Cleburne that showed up in there. The Saunders Ranch serves as the new Dutton Ranch in Weatherford for Beth and Rip. And they do some ranch filming out in Ferris as well.
0: But it's going to be one of those things where you're watching, you're like, wait, I've seen that gas station before.
1: Yes.
0: That kind of stuff, which is so cool.
1: People screenshot it and it's pretty awesome. One of my favorite moments, and I don't think this is a spoiler. Is this just... Other than Rip just knocking the fire out of a guy, because he does that. It's Rip Wheeler behavior.
0: Yeah.
1: In the first or second episode, when Beth and Rip's son, Carter, has a question for Rip about a girl he's seeing.
0: Okay, that's fair.
1: Rip Wheeler, in his Rip Wheeler way, told him this.
3: Years ago, I asked John, I said, what's the key to a successful relationship? He said, the first day, she's right. The second day, she's right again. And the third day, you're f***ing wrong.
1: Third day, you're wrong. So good. I can't wait for the next episode. There's, I believe, 9 episodes total in the first season, which is not enough.
0: Are they already working on the next season? That's what I need to know when I watch the show.
1: They have to be.
0: Okay.
1: But only one episode comes out on Friday. It's on Paramount Plus. If you want to borrow Tara's password, you can call and get that. I know you're ready to see old Rip.
0: Yeah, no spoiler alert here. Cole Hauser is hot.
4: Welcome to Texas, honey.
0: Thank you, baby.
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0: I can literally just play that all
4: Welcome
0: day.
4: Welcome to Texas, honey.
0: Oh, thank you, baby.
1: Talking to you, is he?
4: Welcome to Texas, honey.
0: Right. 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
1: Coming up, it's time for Ryan's Court, brand new. And a few months ago, Madison from Denton paid a $400 deposit with a hairstylist for her wedding. But before it could happen, the hairstylist died.
0: Oh, no.
1: Is Madison wrong now for reaching out to the family to get her money back? 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And court is next at 710 here on The Wolf.
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8: With a better life with Dr. Sanjay Gupta.
9: We are finally starting to learn more things we can do to keep our brains sharp as we age. A lot of people think crossword puzzles or Sudoku might do the trick, but the science doesn't really bear that out. What one recent study found, though, was that a certain type of brain training seems to have a significant impact on cognition as we get older. It wasn't memory or even problem-solving tasks that moved the needle. It was an interactive computerized game that tested the ability to recognize two separate images in faster and faster sequences. It's what we call a task of divided attention, in which you don't have a conscious strategy on how to improve. That's according to the study's lead author. You're just trying to do the best you can to figure out how to divide your attention. Now, the game in this study was called Double Decision, if you want to find it and try it out yourself. I'm Dr. Sanjay Gupta, helping you live a better life.
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1: I always liken it to being in a sandbox and just like calling a bunch of friends over and just going to make some stuff and see what happens. And the thing I keep being reminded of is that it's called playing music. And I think a lot of the times we all forget that because it's a job as well, but it's like it's playing. It's the first word is playing guitar, playing the drums, playing music, playing. 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
3: In Mesquite, on the northbound side of 635, there's an accident near Military Parkway. This is blocking the right lane, and traffic is moving slow from Elam. There is a 10-minute delay getting through there. In Dallas, westbound 20 near Bonneview, an accident recently cleared. Traffic still unwinding from Dowdy Ferry, and there's a 7 to 8 minute delay left over. I'm Junior Caruso on 99.5 The Wolf.
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0: 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It's a Wake Up with the Wolf Show with Tara and Judge Ryan.
1: New Ryan's Court. So Madison from Denton paid a $400 deposit for a hairstylist for her wedding. Before it could happen, though, the hairstylist died. She wants to know if she's wrong now for reaching out to the family to try to get her money back. What do you think about it? Sound off now. 888-787-1995. And we present the case for Ryan's Court next after Riley Green on The Wolf.

0: Texas Country, 99.5 The Wolf. Good morning, y'all. It's a Wake Up with the Wolf show with Tara and Judge Ryan.
1: Yes, Ryan's Court is on. 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But let's hit the theme.

0: All right, so Madison from Denton sent us this very interesting conundrum she is in. She says, hey, Tara and Ryan, so I feel terrible even asking this, but a few months ago, I booked a hair appointment with a stylist for my wedding weekend. Wasn't just a trim and blowout. I paid $400 deposit to lock in the appointment. Before the appointment happened, the stylist unexpectedly passed away.
1: Oh, no.
0: It was heartbreaking. She was talented, loved by her clients, by all accounts, a wonderful person. I felt awful for her family. But after the shock wore off, reality set in. I'm out $400. It's not exactly pocket change. So after going back and forth in my head for days, I sent a respectful message to one of her family members asking whether there was any way clients like me with prepaid appointments might be refunded. I didn't demand it. I didn't threaten anybody. I just asked. Let's just say it did not go over well. I didn't want to hear it. Some people have even said I'm heartless for even asking. But I worked hard for that money and I never received the service. Now I'm wondering, did I cross the line by reaching out to the family and asking for my refund back?
2: No, I don't think she's wrong, because her family or whoever is going to have to do other things like taxes and close the books anyway. So I think she's in the right for doing that.
1: Yeah, okay. I mean, it's devastating, but it was a business transaction and their family member was a business woman or man.
0: Right.
1: So
0: you wouldn't just go, you know what, they've had a rough go, just keep the money?
2: Not over $400, no. If it was a lower amount, under $100 probably, but not $400.
0: I think I'd just tell them to keep the money.
1: Really?
0: They lost a family member, Taryn.
1: I understand that, and it's heartbreaking, but A, $400 may be a lot of money to this woman. It is to most folks. And secondly, right. She was a businesswoman. You're acting like this woman didn't have a successful business and didn't have business transactions. I mean, sure. I understand it seems heartless, but it's $400 is a lot of money for this lady.
0: She suddenly passed away. It was unexpected. It wasn't like she had a long illness.
1: It's not like she was like, oh, sorry about her. I mean, she was upset. We love our hairdressers. I mean, I sure do.
0: But what I'm saying is everyone's in shock that she passed away out of nowhere. Yeah. And you're going to go, hey, by the way, can I have some my money that I just don't. I think it's bad form.
1: Okay.
0: What do you think about this? Is she wrong to want her money back after her hairstylist passed away? $400. 888-787-1995. We got your calls and that verdict next at 7:30 on The Wolf.
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6: In Dallas, there's an accident on the westbound side of 20 near Central Expressway. It's blocking the right lane, causing a 15-minute delay. Traffic is stop and go from Beltline. And then in Mesquite, northbound 635 at Military Parkway, there's a crash. It's in the right lane. Traffic's moving slow from Elam Road. Expect a 10-minute delay if you have to travel through the area. I'm Junior Caruso on 99.5 The Wolf.
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16: Yeah, that was one of the things, like, before, you know, anybody even really knew who I was. You know, I just kept covering his songs, and I wanted him to notice me so bad. 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And I remember her telling me, like, yeah, we knew about you before, you know, anybody else. Because somebody hit him up whenever I put Getting You Home on YouTube. And she listened to it and then showed Chris. Now just getting the right one and whenever, and just, it's surreal.
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0: you're in Texas, you realize it's not just better, it's the best.
1: I just love it.

0: Toby Keith on Texas Country 99.5. The Wolf. It is a Wake Up with the Wolf show with Tara and Ryan.
1: So Madison from Denton paid a $400 deposit with a hairstylist for her wedding, but before it could happen, the hairstylist passed away. Madison wants to know if she's wrong for reaching out to the family to try to get her money back.
2: I think she should leave it alone. I can't imagine what that family's going through.
1: Yeah.
2: Unless the $400 is going to make or break her, no way. Leave it alone and consider it a blessing that it wasn't her.
1: Finally, someone using some common sense here. Yes, the family is grieving right now. 888-787-1995. How should I rule? Your calls in that ruling. Two songs away on The Wolf.

0: Country 99.5 The Wolf. Good morning, y'all. It is Tuesday, 7:32, and time for Ryan's Court.
1: Yeah, this case, quite crazy here this morning. So, Madison from Denton, she paid $400, a $400 deposit for a hairstylist for a wedding. Apparently, those get kind of pricey. But before it could happen, the hairstylist passed away. Now, Madison reached out and was very kind, but reached out and said, look, I know it's a bad time, but could I possibly get my $400 back? The family was not very receptive to that. Some people have called her heartless for wanting to get the money back. But
0: what?
1: The question here this morning is she wrong for wanting to get that money back for her hairstyle?
2: I agree with you, Sarah. $400? How much was she going to charge for the haircut?
0: Well, yeah, I know. I'm like, good gracious almighty. But yeah, I know it sounds heartless, but she was a businesswoman and it is $400.
1: Ugh.
2: If for some reason the hairdresser would not be able to meet the needs of this woman because she was in the hospital or something else, she would have refunded it herself.
0: Good morning, Ryan's Court, Juror 15. What do you say?
3: I don't think she's wrong because the family's going to have to settle her estate anyway. Unfortunately, part of that is going to be like this, especially whenever you deal in the industry with deposits.
0: Right. Anybody that runs a business has to, yeah, you're
1: what if
0: right.
1: The family is struggling with other costs in the midst of this unforeseen event? You're just going to walk up and ask for the money.
3: But with any estate that you have to settle, you have to pay off debts. And technically, this is a debt back to her because it was a deposit that was never fulfilled.
1: Good morning, Ryan's Court. How should I rule today?
4: Good morning. I think she has every right to reach out to the family. I think that was appropriate. My question, though, is if she has proof of payment of the $400.
0: Right, this day and age, probably. I mean, I Venmo my hairdresser, so she's probably got receipt of it.
1: Everybody wants their money here this morning. Wow, even you.
4: I mean, don't get me wrong. I recently lost my spouse and my sister within a month.
1: Yeah, sorry to hear that.
4: I'm dealing with my own grief.
0: Sure.
4: But within that, you have to pick up your big girl panties and put them on and say, hey, there's still life that has to, people evolve around the fact that she was a hairdresser. They know that. They're aware of it. If this is the type of services she provides, it shouldn't be a shock to them.
1: No, but
0: I know you. Look, if I paid you for services,
1: yeah,
0: and you passed away, knowing you the way you are, you'd be horrified if I didn't
1: sure.
0: make sure that my money was refunded to me.
1: My argument is you can't expect everyone to be going through the same situation. But look, I know this is not going to be popular, but I'm going to rule against Madison and apparently 90% of the listening audience here this morning. Because look, when a family's burying a loved one, that's not the time to go rattling the tip jar. Chalk that $400 up to one of life's hard lessons. Let the folks grieve in peace. Some things are worth more than money, Tara, and this is one of them. Case closed.
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1: But it is a tough situation, and our hearts do go out to everyone involved there. Okay,
0: absolutely.
1: Coming up here on the Wake Up With The Wolf show, every Tuesday morning at 7:50, it's Try It Out Tuesday. We try something before you buy it.
0: You're very excited about this, aren't you? I can see
1: no.
0: the joy on your face.
1: Cringing about this. A Dallas company has come up with this product. We try it live on air next at 7:50 on The Wolf. Hold on.

0: be there this Friday morning from 6 to 10. Free coffee and donuts for the first 99 folks to show up.
1: Plus, we got your Luke Bryan concert tickets. You can see Brooks and Dunn, $50 Kroger gift cards, and more. It all happens Friday, 6 to 10 a.m. at Kroger and Melissa on 121 at East Melissa Road. When you wake up with the Wolf.
0: All right, your precious baby is graduating this week. Congratulations.
2: Yes.
0: We know it's overwhelming. 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
7: In Dallas, northbound Loop 12 at 30, an accident's blocking the left lane. That has you moving slow from Jefferson Boulevard. There's a 2 to 3 minute delay. And then on the westbound side of 20 near Central Expressway, there's a crash and the right lane's blocked. Traffic is stop and go from Siegelville Road. There's a 15 minute delay getting through there. I'm Junior Caruso on 99.5 The Wolf.
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14: A better life with Dr. Sanjay Gupta.
15: So-called superagers, they are an enviable segment of the population. People who are older than 80, whose brains function like someone a fraction of their age. It's true, a lot of these people have genetics on their side, but more and more research is bearing out the idea that people who practice good brain health also slow their cognitive decline. Dr. Richard Isaacson, a pioneer in the Alzheimer's space, told us that, quote, his studies have found lifestyle changes, including diet, exercise, reducing stress, and optimizing sleep, along with managing vascular risk factors with certain medications, can actually help grow brain areas and also reduce telltale signs of Alzheimer's, such as tau tangles and amyloid plaques. What else helps? Staying social, surrounding yourself with family and friends, and maybe even volunteering for a real sense of purpose. I'm Dr. Sanjay Gupta, helping you live a better life.
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0: Texas. Country 99.5 The Wolf. It's a Wake Up with the Wolf show with Tara and Ryan.
1: Okay, every Tuesday here on the Wake Up with the Wolf show, we do a little thing called Try It Out Tuesday. We try a product before you buy it.
0: You look horrified.
1: I am mortified at putting this in my mouth here. Find out what it is in 6 minutes. Your Wolf. Here's Tim.

0: Texas Country, 99.5 The Wolf. It is a Wake Up with the Wolf show with Tara and Ryan. Welcome to your Tuesday, my loves. Make sure you stick around right after 8 o'clock. We're going to tell you how you can win a trip to see Post Malone and Jelly Roll at the tour location of your choice.
1: Very nice. This Friday, we're going to be out and about.
0: We are.
1: And Melissa.
0: At the Kroger on 121. And not only are we going to have Kroger gift cards. Thank you, Kroger. We're going to have Luke Bryan tickets, Brooks and Dunn tickets, Rangers tickets.
1: Oh, my gosh.
0: Are you going to be in a huggy mood on Friday? What do you think?
1: You know what? I'm usually, by the time Friday rolls around, okay. I kind of open it up a little bit, but it's 121 there in Melissa at the Kroger. It's the Texas Towns We Love Tour. This is the big summer kickoff party, Town We Love Tour.
0: It is. Now, how are you feeling about this Try It Out Tuesday thing? You look horrified.
1: I am mortified by this. So, Try It Out Tuesday. We do this every Tuesday at 7:50. We try something before you buy it. Smoothie King is a company based here in Dallas.
0: Mm-hmm. Good morning, Smoothie King.
1: Do you remember a few weeks ago they had, or it was a couple months ago rather, they had a ketchup smoothie, but it wasn't available here, which is kind of odd because they're based in Dallas, but they didn't serve it here. This one, though, they are serving here, and so Smoothie King has teamed up with the folks at Grillo's Pickles, mm-hmm. Tara, for the pickle smoothie. The pickle smoothie. And what do you think, just first impressions?
0: Okay, so I have never had anything but a strawberry banana smoothie in my life. I've had one flavor. I love strawberry banana smoothies.
1: One flavor?
0: So I'm one of those people that once I find something I like, I love pickles. I would say this is not aesthetically pleasing. It's green. It looks like baby poop.
1: Don't say that.
0: Well, it does.
1: This is
0: you don't think
1: product.
0: It looks, it matches your shirt. I love that you wore green today. But I like pickles and you don't. So I'm a little concerned that you are going to already have the face. Like, you got to smile when you do it because you already make the face, sure. Which is going to tell your brain you don't like it.
1: Before you down what you're about to drink and actually down the product, I just want to give a shout out to the Smoothie King, Keller Parkway, and Keller for having this.
0: Yeah.
1: As we sip, well, let me tell you what's in it. Bananas, kale, pickle spears, apple juice, kiwi apple juice, electrolyte blend, and coconut water. It's the
0: kale.
1: Pickle smoothie.
0: Why
1: pickle
0: is it
1: smoothie
0: kale
1: from
0: in
1: Smoothie
0: there?
1: King. Here we go. Okay. It's healthy, Tara. Healthy. Here we go. Boy, that's. I think I got the extra pickle in mine.
0: It tastes like pressed juices. If you ever get pressed juices, that's what it tastes like.
1: You think so?
0: If you like pickles, this is going to be your jam. I will tell you this. I've taken two drinks, and then I open my mouth to talk. You do not want to drink this with your sweetie. It gives you very weird breath and bad aftertaste.
1: You know, the taste
0: see
1: is
0: what
1: lingering.
0: I'm saying?
1: The pickle taste
0: yes,
1: is strong.
0: Yes, and that's where I'm weird about that kind of stuff.
1: You know
0: now,
1: what?
0: If you like pickles, and look, there's healthy stuff in this.
1: Yes.
0: Pickles are good
1: kale.
0: For you if you're hydrating after
1: bananas.
0: You work out. I'm not a fan of kale, so I actually think what I'm tasting is the kale, not the pickles.
1: That's what I'm saying. If you drink juice that you grind up in the blender or whatever,
0: but hey,
1: that's
0: they can
1: like
0: leave
1: that.
0: The kale out when they make it.
1: The what?
0: Because they make it fresh for you and add all the stuff. So maybe I would like it better if they left the kale out.
1: I'd love Smoothie King. We go there a lot. For this, I'm going to give it a 2 stars out of 10.
0: Yeah, I'm sticking with my strawberry banana smoothie from Smoothie King. I love that one, though.
1: I will not be taking any more sips. We love you, Smoothie King. Shout out to Keller.
0: I feel like I need to go brush my teeth. I'm glad I have a toothbrush in my purse.
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1: I'm going to get that for my
0: aftertaste.
1: Kids today.
0: The aftertaste.
1: Right. I'm going to get it for my kids today and tell them it's lime. I'm going to put it in another cup. Coming up. Look, I've been married 17 years, but believe it or not, there's still a lot I don't understand about the opposite sex. This should be good. Coming up, ladies, we're going to have you give us just one piece of advice to the men out there, and men, give us one piece of advice for the ladies.
0: This sounds fun.
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9: In Mesquite, on southbound 635, there's an accident that has the off-ramp to eastbound Highway 80 block. Traffic's backed up to Siegelville Road, and that's going to slow you down about 15 minutes. In Dallas, northbound Loop 12 at 30, an accident did clear. Traffic's still unwinding from Jefferson Boulevard. There's a 4 to 5 minute delay left over. I'm Junior Caruso on 99.5 The Wolf.
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19: A better life with Dr. Sanjay Gupta.
20: So-called superagers, they are an enviable segment of the population. People who are older than 80, whose brains function like someone a fraction of their age. It's true, a lot of these people have genetics on their side, but more and more research is bearing out the idea that people who practice good brain health also slow their cognitive decline. Dr. Richard Isaacson, a pioneer in the Alzheimer's space, told us that, quote, his studies have found lifestyle changes including diet, exercise, reducing stress and optimizing sleep, along with managing vascular risk factors with certain medications, can actually help grow brain areas and also reduce telltale signs of Alzheimer's, such as tau tangles and amyloid plaques. What else helps? Staying social, surrounding yourself with family and friends, and maybe even volunteering for a real sense of purpose. I'm Dr. Sanjay Gupta, helping you live a better life.
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22: This is Fox 4 meteorologist Allie Toriano. Scattered showers and storms likely with our cold front today. A few storms could be strong to severe with damaging winds and large hail. We quiet down overnight. Just a low chance for some showers and storms for your Wednesday, with highs returning to the low 80s. I'm Fox 4's Ali Toriano on 99.5 The Wolf.
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0: 8 on Texas Country 99.5 The Wolf. It's a wake up with the Wolf show with Tara and Ryan. I found some toothpaste in the building, so I'm doing a little better.
1: Brushing over
0: I'm
1: there
0: not
1: in the corner.
0: Only one.
2: Okay, look, I know it may shock you, but there's still a lot I don't understand about the opposite sex, Tara.
0: Married though, 17 years, huh? You didn't think you've had it all figured out.
2: I still don't have it all figured, but I thought we'd do this. Ladies, give us just one piece of advice to the men out there. And for the guys listening, give us one piece of advice that the ladies should know. Okay, 888-787-1995. We'll discuss. We'll help each other, Tara, in two songs on the Wolf.

0: Chesney, Texas Country 99.5 The Wolf. Good morning, y'all. It's Wake Up with the Wolf Show with Tara and Ryan. 8:11 for your Tuesday. We want to send you to see Post Malone and Jelly Roll on tour. You could choose where you go. You want to go see him in Myrtle Beach or Nashville, Toronto, Canada. Just text the national keyword bottle. B-O-T-T-L-E. Bottle.
1: Bottle.
0: Bottle. Bottle. Shut up, Ryan. To 95819 for your chance to win. It's not nice to say shut up. I'm sorry. Let me put a dollar in the jar. I know there's kids in the car.
1: Thank you very much.
0: All right, Ryan Fox.
1: Okay, so look, the opposite sex, I'll say it's a mystery to me. And I would dare to say to most guys, ladies are just a mystery that I don't know if we'll ever figure out. I've been married 17 years. And look, I love my wife, but there's just things that we just don't get. So I thought, you know, we'd help each other out this morning. And so asking the men to give us one piece of advice to the ladies.
0: All right.
1: And Tara, ladies, like yourself, give one piece of advice to the men out there. Is there one piece of advice that maybe guys don't understand you would like to enlighten us with this morning?
0: I would definitely say when we're venting about something, not about you, about something in life, put your tool belt away. We don't want you to fix it. We just want you to listen.
1: Listen.
0: Actively listen and acknowledge. You don't even have to agree with us. Like, a good thing you can do if Amber is venting about something is just put your hand on her knee and listen. We don't want you to fix it. You don't have to solve it. You men are problem solvers. We get it. Just listen. Acknowledge that we've said something to you, and then we're going to feel better and we're going to go about our day.
1: And then maybe make a little joke about whatever they
0: talked
1: about.
0: Yeah, that sounds
1: like
0: a great idea. Definitely make the joke at the end. That's exactly what a venting woman wants, is for you to make a joke about it.
1: I'm kidding. But no, that's great advice. I think that's fantastic. Well, one piece of advice I'd like to give all the women out there about men.
0: Uh-huh.
1: Maybe, Terry, you could use this. I don't know. Oh, if a guy's interested.
0: That's a shot at me because I'm single.
1: No,
0: thank you.
1: If a guy's interested, you'll know. A man who genuinely wants to be with you will make it clear. He'll call, he'll text, he'll make plans, he'll follow through, put in consistent effort. You shouldn't have to analyze mixed signals like you're working some sort of crime scene. If you're constantly wondering where you stand, Tara, that uncertainty is your answer. I just want to put
0: Say it again, because you're freaking right.
1: If you're constantly wondering where you stand, that uncertainty is your answer.
0: Yeah, and men, okay? Be certain. Like, if you're in, you're in. If you're not, you're out. Be in or be out. Don't do that. Well, it's a yes or a no.
1: What's that one thing we should know about the opposite sex here?
2: Never buy a household appliance for your wife for her birthday or Mother's Day or Christmas or...
0: Amen.
1: Hold on. So...
0: No, Ryan, that's
1: no,
0: it.
1: No. So you're appreciative of it, but you're saying it's just the wrong time?
0: Yeah.
2: It's the wrong thing.
0: Yeah, it's an essential. It's not a gift.
1: Oh.
2: My father bought an electric skillet for my mother for Mother's Day one year.
1: Uh-huh.
2: And she wanted to hit him with it and kill it.
1: Oh, my gosh. All right, so 888-787-1995. What's that one piece of advice that you feel the opposite sex should know? Hmm. Call us now. It's the Wolf.
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14: In Arlington, westbound 20 between 287 and 820, dealing with a new road layout. This is causing a little bit of a delay in the area, about a 2 to 3 minute slowdown. And then in Mesquite, southbound 635, the off-ramp to eastbound Highway 80 is blocked by a wreck. There's a 10-minute delay from Siegelville Road. I'm Junior Caruso on 99.5 The Wolf.
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0: Cody Johnson on Texas Country 99.5 The Wolf. Good morning. It's a Wake Up with the Wolf show with Tara and Ryan.
1: We're trying to help each other out this morning. Call 888-787-1995 and tell us, what's that one piece of advice that you feel the opposite sex should know?
2: So when women are in perimenopause or menopause, the men should just go with the flow and help them out, not make it worse.
0: Yeah, don't say, oh, is this your menopause that's making you do this? Trust us on that.
1: Is that how they make it worse?
0: Yeah, that makes it worse. Absolutely.
2: Don't make fun of it either.
0: Yeah.
1: No jokes?
0: Yeah.
1: No jokes.
0: Yeah, because someday you're going to have an experience that we can make fun of too, and we won't if you don't, right?
1: What are you talking about?
0: Thank you for calling.
1: My experience? It's the Wolf.
3: Papa drove a truck nearly all his life. You know it drove Mama crazy being a trucker's wife. The part she couldn't handle was being alone. I guess she needed more to hold

0: Vincent Mason on Texas Country 99.5 The Wolf. Good morning, y'all. It's a Wake Up with the Wolf show with Tara and Ryan. 8:30, it's time to send somebody to Choctaw Casino and Resort to see Zacky Top. He's going to be there in June, two nights, 4th and the 5th. Caller 9, you win. Sorry, 888-787-1995. I still have pickle juice from Tried Out Tuesday.
1: Oh, my gosh. The Smoothie King pickle smoothie. Terry's still having the after effects. Okay, this morning, look, I've been married 17 years, and I still don't know all there is to know about the opposite sex. I know it's surprising that you're shocked by this, Tara.
0: Plus, you're stuck in a room with me for 5 hours every day, so I'm sure you're like, oh, good gracious.
1: But I thought, you know, we could just, we're a family here. Let's help each other out. What's that one piece of advice that you feel that the opposite sex needs to know? It's a must know.
2: They need to know not to Netflix cheat on their partner.
0: Oh, yes.
1: Watching the same show that you guys watch together, but on your own.
0: Yes, and then act like you didn't. Don't do that.
1: Should you act like you didn't or just
0: you
1: not
0: should,
1: do it?
0: No, because you're over there. I'm over there going, and you're not reacting. And I know. We're going to know, Ryan. We will know if you watched it already.
2: And I say that as the aggressor. I am guilty of it. So I have learned, just pretend you have never seen it. And wow, that's really interesting.
1: You got to be a good actor if you're going to Netflix cheat.
0: I love you. Thank you for calling.
1: All right.
0: We have to know, what's that one thing you wish all women know? What do we need to know about you guys?
3: So I would say, in general, that when I get asked, what am I thinking? I am not usually thinking about us or our relationship.
1: Yeah. Tell them what you're thinking about. Tell them.
3: Oh, man, the list is long. It could be work. It could be sports. It could be dinner.
1: Right.
3: There is something there that I'm usually thinking about that might have to do with her, but it's probably not relationship-based.
0: Right.
3: That's usually the list.
1: I pick up what you're putting down. Facts.
0: So would you say it's better not to ask what you're thinking because it's probably going to make us mad because you're not thinking about what we think you should be thinking about?
3: I actually think it's okay to ask, maybe just not as often.
0: Okay.
3: And it's always kind of that moment where they think you're being pensive or withdrawn.
1: Yeah, right.
3: And it's usually not that.
1: You can ask, ladies, but just keep your expectations very low.
3: Exactly.
1: Oh my gosh, giving all of our secrets away.
0: I love this.
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0: Should we keep taking these calls?
1: No, I think we're done with this.
0: Oh, I love this. No. Men, call in. Tell us what we need to know.
1: There's too much leaked there. Okay, Samuel L. Jackson was recently seen at a really awesome soul food restaurant, Madea's, in Everman. You know, Sam Jackson here filming Frisco King. You want to run to another TV show star, possibly?
0: Yes, please.
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11: In Fort Worth, there's an accident on northbound 35W near Allen Avenue. The drivers did get over to the right shoulder, so shouldn't really affect your travel time if you're passing through the area. Just slow down and stay to the left. Then in Arlington, westbound 20 between 287 and 820, there's new road layout. Traffic is moving slow through the area, about a 5 to 6 minute delay. I'm Junior Caruso on 99.5 The Wolf.
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20: So-called superagers, they are an enviable segment of the population. People who are older than 80, whose brains function like someone a fraction of their age. It's true, a lot of these people have genetics on their side, but more and more research is bearing out the idea that people who practice good brain health also slow their cognitive decline. Dr. Richard Isaacson, a pioneer in the Alzheimer's space, told us that, quote, his studies have found lifestyle changes including diet, exercise, reducing stress and optimizing sleep, along with managing vascular risk factors with certain medications, can actually help grow brain areas and also reduce telltale signs of Alzheimer's, such as tau tangles and amyloid plaques. What else helps? Staying social, surrounding yourself with family and friends, and maybe even volunteering for a real sense of purpose. I'm Dr. Sanjay Gupta, helping you live a better life.

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3: 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Have fun.
2: 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Appreciate it.
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2: Woo!
3: You're North Texas Chevy dealers, Wolf weather, kind of muggy outside. Cloudy, windy, some scattered rain throughout the day today, or a high 85. Right now, it's 79 in Texas country.
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5: Getting your heart broken can be really rough. 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I recently spoke about this with Dr. Yoram Yovel, a psychiatrist and neuroscientist. He was on my podcast, Chasing Life. Now, he told me heartbreak doesn't have to last forever. And while your inclination might be to withdraw, isolate, and shut down, it's often the opposite of what supports healing. One of the things that helps us the most is reconnecting to other people you love. And the reverse is also true, he said. If someone you care about is struggling, don't give up on them. You hold the power to comfort loved ones that are in deep physical or emotional distress. I'm Dr. Sanjay Gupta, helping you live a better life.
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0: have the Wolf. Happy Tuesday, y'all. It's a Wake Up with the Wolf show with Tara and Ryan.
1: Maybe you saw the premiere of Dutton Ranch, Rip and Beth. How would you like to dine like the Duttons?
0: Yes, please.
1: We've got that for you. Two songs away on the Wolf. Here's Pat Green.

0: Americans would love America the way Texans love Texas.
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0: Shaboozy and Jelly Roll. Texas Country 99.5 The Wolf. It's a Wake Up with the Wolf show with Tara and Ryan. Good morning, Cleburne. Y'all are a Texas town we love. Appreciate y'all waking up with the Wolf. Speaking of Texas towns we love, we are going to be in Melissa on Friday at the Kroger there on 121. Would love for you guys to stop by. The first 99 folks get free coffee and donuts. Yep. And we've got Kroger gift cards. Thank you, Kroger. Luke Bryan tickets, Brooks and Dunn tickets, Texas Rangers tickets. And Ryan said he's going to be in a huggy mood on Friday. Stop by and get you a big, fat, juicy end of the school year hug. Juicy. It's our summer kickoff.
1: That's got to be juicy.
0: Well, you know.
1: Okay.
0: That sounds better than just a regular hug. A big, fat, juicy hug sounds good.
1: Tara made me swear that I will not give spoilers for Dutton Ranch.
0: No, you are not allowed to give spoilers. Not everybody's had a chance to watch it. But I'll tell you this. It's phenomenal. It is Yellowstone level greatness.
1: Yeah, it's true.
2: Welcome to Texas, honey.
0: Thank you, babe.
1: He's not talking to you. What about
0: sure
1: that moment? What about that really cool moment in the show when you never saw it coming and that one guy
0: No.
1: You don't like that?
0: Stop talking.
1: All right. Well, you know what? There's a lot of things you can do that are very Dutton Ranch related because it is filmed here in town, and you found a really cool thing.
0: I did. So Hotel Swexon is a relatively new hotel in downtown Dallas. It's big fancy. Now, I'm not going to lie. It's big fancy.
1: Okay.
0: But if you want to kind of lean into the fancy side of Beth and Rip, they're doing a dining like the Duttons thing that sounds really fun.
1: Dining like the Duttons.
0: This is like for an anniversary, I think.
1: Okay.
0: So here's what you get when you dine like the Duttons. It sounds basic, but it's big fancy, right? Because, of course, their restaurant's amazing.
1: Yeah.
0: Deviled eggs, skillet cornbread with cheddar and whipped honey butter, chili. They put corn nuts in their chili. Now, I have never thought of that until now. That is brilliant. It took a chef at the Hotel Swexon to think of that. And then they do, like, you can either get brick chicken. I don't know what brick chicken is, but
1: brick
0: it sounds amazing. Or you can get filet with potatoes. They have something called crispy potato salad. Now, I don't know what crispy potato salad is, which as a potato connoisseur, I'm disappointed that I don't, but I'm thinking all that. Now, it's $115 per person. It's big fancy.
1: Is Chef Gator involved in this from Yellowstone? Remember, he came on the show.
0: He's on Yellowstone. At the Hotel Swexon. Okay. We'll have to call over and ask.
1: All right, well, that's cool. Now, of course, Samuel L. Jackson is in the other Taylor Sheridan show called Frisco King. He was at Madea's, a really cool place in
0: Everett. Still trying to run into him.
1: Right. If you want to run into stars of Dutton Ranch, this could be helpful. So Finn Little plays Carter. A lot of Mexican. He can't remember the name of the Mexican restaurants that he's been to because we have a lot of good ones.
0: Right.
1: He loves Mexican food. Oriana, the person who plays Oriana, Natalie, the love interest for Carter, loves Cattleman Steakhouse. That's not giving away anything.
0: Keep talking.
1: Cattleman Steakhouse, she loves that. Well, I mean, Taylor Sheridan owns that one, so we'll give her that one. Lonesome Dove, Western Bistro, she loves that
0: one.
1: Anything in the Stockyards. Mark Menchaca plays Zachariah.
0: Mm-hmm. He's great in that.
1: Yeah, works on the ranch. Not giving anything away. Why are you looking at me that way? He's an actual Texan. Lived in Weatherford and Granbury, goes to Christina's American Table in Granbury, and also Cafecito in West Magnolia. So just keep an eye out for some Dutton Ranch people. They could be eating. And what about that one part in the show,
3: Tara? Tara and Ryan Fox.
4: It's the Wake Up with the Wolf show.
0: No, sir. No spoiler alerts.
1: You fired that thing off right as I was about to give all things away. Coming up, Tara, it is time for... Oh, what's he saying?
0: I'm sorry.
2: Welcome to Texas, honey.
0: Thank you, Rip.
1: Ryan's court's too, coming up. Okay, JC from Fort Worth is back married to her husband. They were divorced for a while, but she says he still stays in contact with all of his ex-girlfriends. Hmm. Is she wrong for wanting for him to delete his contact info now of them? We'll talk about this next at 9:10 on The Wolf. All right, y'all. It is that time of year where things are getting crazy. 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
6: In Dallas on northbound 35, an accident at 635 is blocking the left lane, but drivers are getting by pretty easily. Not really seeing a delay there. Just be cautious if you're traveling through the area. And then in Arlington, westbound 20, between 287 and 820, there's a new road layout. Traffic is moving slow. There's a 5 to 6 minute delay. I'm Junior Caruso on 99.5 The Wolf.
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11: When it comes to the myriad reasons people don't get enough exercise, psychologist Diana Hill has heard them all. She's the author of a new book with a great title, I Know I Should Exercise, But. On a recent episode of my podcast, Chasing Life, Hill told me the number one reason people don't exercise is because they don't feel like they have enough time. She told us that she encourages people she works with to shift from an either-or mindset to a both-and mindset. Hill herself uses time at her son's baseball game to walk around the field cheering him on instead of sitting on the sidelines. She also recommends setting up your space at home, at work, in the car to facilitate movement. So every night before I go to bed, I lay out my workout clothes next to my bathroom sink so they are waiting there for me as a good reminder. I'm Dr. Sanjay Gupta, helping you live a better life.
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13: 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And then again, I didn't realize how much fun it was going to be. 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I love being able to take a song and touching somebody's life with it. And it's better than it's ever been right now.
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17: This is Fox 4 meteorologist Allie Toriano. Scattered showers and storms likely with our cold front today. A few storms could be strong to severe with damaging winds and large hail. We quiet down overnight, and just a low chance for some showers and storms for your Wednesday, with highs returning to the low 80s. I'm Fox 4's Allie Toriano on 99.5 The Wolf.
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0: Texas Country 99.5, The Wolf. It's a Wake Up with the Wolf show with Tara and Ryan. Happy Tuesday, y'all.
1: All right, coming up here on Ryan's Court, JC from Fort Worth is back married to her husband, who she was divorced from for a while, and she says he still stays in contact with all of his ex-girlfriends. Is she wrong for wanting him to delete all of the ex's contact info now? We're going to get into this case. Hold on, two songs away. 99.5, The Wolf. Here's Ella.

0: Texas Country 99.5 The Wolf. It's the Wake Up with the Wolf show with Tara and Judge Ryan.
1: Okay, it's time for Ryan's Court.
2: All right, so this morning we got JC from Fort Worth sent us this DM to our Wolf Facebook page. My husband and I, she says, were married years ago, got divorced, and then because life is crazy, we found our way back to each other.
0: Aww.
2: And remarried 10 years later. It felt like a second chance, clean slate. At least that's what I thought. During those 10 years apart, he dated plenty of women. No big deal, we were divorced. But after we got remarried, I found out he still has all their contact info. Not only that, I discovered he's emailed some of them as well. Which, if you ask me, feels
0: emailed
2: a whole lot
0: them.
2: Sneakier. Yeah, she said it feels like a whole lot sneakier. Because
0: cool.
2: A phone call, you can see the call being made on the phone or whatever. You're there when you receive the call. Obviously, there's no trail with the email. When we were married, I deleted every ex from my phone, she says. Because in my mind, when you choose your spouse again, you stop keeping a backup roster. Our marriage is actually going well. That's what makes it so confusing. If things are so good, why is he still checking in with women he used to date? I want to make him delete all the contact info. Am I wrong for asking this of him?
3: Yes, I think that he needs to let go of those old memories and be concentrating on making the new memories with his second chance at this marriage.
0: How about you invite all of them to lunch? You guys all go together and they can meet your wife.
2: Cool.
0: And then all the mystery will be gone, or she won't be as uncomfortable. I wonder how he feels about that.
2: Awkward. All right, is she wrong for wanting him to delete all of his ex's contact info?
4: I think she is absolutely right. There's no reason. It seems like he's still keeping his foot in the water just in case he needs a place to land.
0: Yeah,
2: what if they were legitimately friends, he and these exes?
4: I don't know. Once you've had an intimate relationship with someone, friends become lovers, but lovers don't usually become friends.
2: All right, the Wolf, what should we do here?
5: So I think that this could have been a conversation, you know, at the very beginning when they got back together.
2: Because she probably knew at that point. Obviously, she knew that he dated a lot of women in the years that they were apart. She should have just brought it up from the get-go.
5: Yeah, definitely. Should have been a conversation.
2: Good morning, Ryan's Court, Juror 33. How should I rule today?
6: Oh, boy needs to get rid of them ex-flings.
0: It seems to me it's interesting in a relationship when something becomes a big deal. It makes her uncomfortable. Why is there anything more than, I'm sorry, babe, and just delete them?
2: Why do you think he's keeping the contact info around? You think he's really friends with them?
6: I don't know. I got to tell you, though, a lot of this stuff is generational, you know? I mean, if the younger cats seem to get all, you know, in their feelings and in their head about a lot of different things involving exes and pasts, and you got to get rid of that.
2: No. Do you still text with your exes?
0: I'm not married.
2: So that's a yes.
0: Yeah, I do, but I'm not married. If my husband was uncomfortable with it, absolutely, okay. I'd be like... But see, I would introduce them so there wouldn't be any question. I think it's the mystery of not knowing them and not knowing you exist that makes her uncomfortable. There's a very easy solution there.
2: Yeah.
0: Very easy.
2: Cut off all contact.
6: Hey.
2: Okay. All right, then. I am going to rule in JC's favor this morning. It's very simple. Darling, when you remarry your ex, you're supposed to close old chapters, not keep all the characters on speed dial. If those women are truly in his rearview mirror, then there's no reason to keep their numbers like a spare tire in the trunk. You can't drive forward. Keep checking the exits behind you. I've said my piece this morning, Tara. Case closed.
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24: When it comes to the myriad reasons people don't get enough exercise, psychologist Diana Hill has heard them all. 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

0: 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Happy Tuesday, y'all. It's a Wake Up with the Wolf show with Tara and Ryan.
1: Ever had something so good, Tara, you wish that you could just bottle it up? Don't look now, but it's about to happen. And the battle of the best things that we've seen today, it's coming up in two songs. 99.5 The Wolf. Here's Thomas Rhett.

0: on Texas Country 99.5 The Wolf. It's Awaken with a Wolf Show with Tara and Ryan. Boy, anytime the ladies around and Ty Meyer's around, you hear that like Beatles level screaming.
1: They love some Ty Meyer's, the ladies.
0: It's Awaken with a Wolf Show with Tara and Ryan. Good morning, my friends. A Texas town that we love this morning. We definitely want to say hi to you guys.
1: Yeah, Red Oak, yeah.
0: Yes, we do. And we want to give away a 4-pack of tickets to NRH2O Family Water Park to caller 9 right now, 888-787-1995. It's time for Battle of the Best Things We've Seen All Day. Little smile we want to keep on your face before we leave. And Shaq graduated with his master's from LSU over the weekend. I don't know how we missed this one. And he did a little commencement speech, and he gave... You know, a lot of y'all are graduating this week. Your kids are. He gave a piece of advice that I think fully represents who he is as a person, and I couldn't agree more.
2: Your character will take you further than your resume. Continue to be kind. Celebrate how far you've come, but keep striving for what's ahead.
0: He said your character will take you further than your resume. Amen. Hallelujah. Pass the mac and cheese. Amen.
1: He talks about being kind, which, you know, out in Rockwall where he lives, nothing but kind to everyone he meets. So he's walking the walk, right?
0: Yeah, he is.
1: And he calls LSU Love Shack University, by the way. That's true. Look it up. My best thing, before I get to mine, real quick, before I give my best thing, Tara, I want to share this. It may be the best thing you see today. If you love Dutton Ranch, Cole Hauser and Kelly Riley, Beth and Rip, will be on with our girl Kelly Clarkson today.
0: Ooh.
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3: Welcome to Texas, honey.
1: Okay.
0: Wait, I'm sorry. What'd you say?
3: Welcome to Texas, honey.
0: Thank you, baby.
1: Talking to you.
0: Thank you, baby.
1: All right. And this just in, my best thing. Don't freak out here because our friends at Papa John's, official pizza of your Dallas Cowboys,
0: and the Wake Up of the Wolf show,
1: they've made a decision to take their garlic dipping sauce, bottle it up, and sell it in stores.
0: Ooh.
1: Yes. It's going to be at Kroger. Our friends at Kroger will carry this.
0: Okay.
1: That's what I'm told. And it's gluten and dairy free. That's
0: Ooh,
1: for you.
0: Yay. Yay for me.
1: It'll be in the refrigerated section of your grocery store. Do they ever refrigerate the other stuff they put in with the pizza?
0: Well, I don't know.
1: I don't know if they do or not.
0: But
1: it's
0: that's
1: never
0: okay.
1: Cold.
0: I'm here for it. It means it has fresh ingredients. Let me tell you something.
1: Uh-huh.
0: The first thing I want to do is marinate some chicken in that. Because I think that would be amazing.
1: Now
0: marinate
1: you can put it on
0: and then throw it on the grill.
1: That's interesting. What all would you like to slather that
0: I would like
1: garlic
0: to dip,
1: butter?
0: Obviously, their pizza is amazing in it. I would like to dip a biscuit in it. I think a biscuit would be really good in that.
1: You want to dip your biscuits in it, do you?
0: I want to dip my biscuits. I do. You want to dip your biscuits with me?
1: Nope. Hard pass, but it sounds delicious. Thank you. Bye-bye.
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8: A Better Life with Dr. Sanjay Gupta.
18: In recent years, scientists have really dialed up the urgency to understand PFAS, sometimes referred to as forever chemicals because of how long they take to break down. The latest study found these chemicals may be aging men in their 50s and 60s a bit faster than men who are younger or older, or women of any age. Experts we talked to said the accumulation of PFAS may lower testosterone levels in men, impair sperm quality, and increase risks of testicular and kidney cancer. Women, it seems, just seem to be able to clear PFAS faster. Now, whether you're a man or a woman, trying to limit your exposure is a great idea. Three ways to do that. Filter your drinking water. 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
1: I'm very happy to be the first woman to have a bar on Broadway. And my friend and designer, Farrah Queen from Oklahoma, came and helped me put my stamp on this place because I really wanted to make sure that it had some girl vibes and obviously a rhinestone saddle because everyone needs one of those. 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

Brian, would you like to take the family to Disneyland for free? 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

0: Oh, Tracy Lawrence. He is True Blue Texas Country at 99.5 The Wolf. Good to see you. Happy Tuesday, kids. Smokey Rivers checking in. Man, we'll be busy around here today. I got a lot of winning. Yeah, there's a chance for you to fly away to see Post Malone and Jelly Roll. Not going to be in Waco. They ended up canceling that concert, but they will be appearing in a bunch of great cities starting in June, and you can see them in the city of your choice. I'll have a chance for you to do that coming up about an hour from now, right around 11:10. And then at 11:40 this morning, Brad Paisley's coming to our area. He's going to be at the Stars of Texas Music Festival at the Texas Motorplex in Ennis coming up in October. I can get you in to see him for free. We'll do that at 11:40. And then how would you like to go to Disney?
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10: You and I have never met, but I'm willing to bet that there is something you would like to do, but you feel like you can't, that it's too hard, that you don't deserve it. A colleague of mine recently told me about this new book called Brave Shift, 30 Mindset Changes to Transform Your Life. It's written by a woman named Michelle Carrer. Carrer says the one thing most people forget when they set a goal is to attach a reason to it. Having that reason is big, because when you don't want to do something that's necessary to reach your goal, you can go back to your reason to find the motivation you need. Try to frame your goal as something you want to achieve, as opposed to being a bad part of yourself that you want to change. That will make you more likely to succeed, as will asking for help. All of us need it. And it makes people feel good to help you achieve your goals. I'm Dr. Sanjay Gupta, helping you live a better life.
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0: Country star Blake Shelton just loves being wherever his wife is.
1: She comes to Oklahoma, and it's not like this now, but at first, she had to have felt like, where am I? What is this place? And the same with me. 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Like, how do I fit in here? And I would still feel that way if she wasn't there, you know? And I think the same thing with her when she comes to Oklahoma. It's just, that's what completes the journey for us, is it's just as long as we're together, it really doesn't matter.

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1: So many memories just riding around and seeing the country stars on billboards promoting albums. 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

0: Mike and Maroney at Texas Country 99.5 The Wolf. Smokey's on the job with you today. Wake Up with the Wolf Show, headed to Melissa, Texas, coming up Friday morning for the Mark of the Paw. Right there at that Kroger store at 121. Starts early, 6 a.m. Friday. Tara and Ryan with your chance to win some Kroger gift cards, tickets to see Luke Bryan, Brooks and Dunn, and a whole bunch more. So it's Friday morning at the Kroger in Melissa, right there on 121. And over in Rockwall, they're celebrating, too. They got a brand new IKEA store in Rockwall, just opened a couple of days ago right there. Along I-30, all sorts of cool stuff for your home. And those Swedish meatballs are delicious, too. So check out the new IKEA. Finally open in Rockwall. Construction was delayed for quite a while. Someone lost the Allen wrench.
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0: 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Treaty Oak Revival's at Billy Bob's, too. They'll be there June 4th. And Jake Owens coming back to Billy Bob's on June 5th. Don't forget, Luke Bryan brings his Word on the Street tour to Dickey's Arena on June 11th. 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
6: A better life with Dr. Sanjay Gupta.
7: So-called superagers, they are an enviable segment of the population. People who are older than 80, whose brains function like someone a fraction of their age. It's true, a lot of these people have genetics on their side, but more and more research is bearing out the idea that people who practice good brain health also slow their cognitive decline. Dr. Richard Isaacson, a pioneer in the Alzheimer's space, told us that, quote, his studies have found lifestyle changes including diet, exercise, reducing stress and optimizing sleep, along with managing vascular risk factors with certain medications, can actually help grow brain areas and also reduce telltale signs of Alzheimer's, such as tau tangles and amyloid plaques. What else helps? Staying social, surrounding yourself with family and friends, and maybe even volunteering for a real sense of purpose. I'm Dr. Sanjay Gupta, helping you live a better life.
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7: When I decided to move, I was kind of running out of my lease in Boone, where I was no longer a student at the time. 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

0: Zach Tops on Texas Country 99.5. The Wolf Smokies here working alongside you. Working hard in Irving, are you? 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Irving's a Texas town that we love at 99.5. The Wolf.
1: These old boots still got a lot of ground. They ain't covered yet.

0: Jake Owen. Lamenting the one that got away. Texas Country 99.5. The Wolf, Smokey Beavers, riding along with you on the job with you today. Maybe you're not. Maybe you're just kind of hanging out. Well, thanks for letting me hang out with you. Post Malone and Jelly Roll are going to be busy resuming their stadium tour. That starts up again next month. And lucky you, you can see them in the city of your choice. Yeah, we've got the flights, the hotel, the tickets. All you have to do is pick a city that Posty and Jelly are headed to this summer. Pack a bag, and we'll take it from there. Personally, I would pick Cleveland. And don't laugh. Cleveland's great in the summer. Doesn't snow much at all. Text our national keyword, heart, H-E-A-R-T, heart. 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
12: Getting your heart broken can be really rough. It'll happen to most of us at some point in our lives. It's not just an emotional experience, it's a physical one too. Often described as getting the wind knocked out of you, a knot in your stomach, trouble sleeping. I recently spoke about this with Dr. Yoram Yovil, a psychiatrist and neuroscientist. He was on my podcast, Chasing Life. Now, he told me heartbreak doesn't have to last forever, and while your inclination might be to withdraw, isolate, and shut down, it's often the opposite of what supports healing. One of the things that helps us the most is reconnecting to other people you love. And the reverse is also true, he said. If someone you care about is struggling, don't give up on them. You hold the power to comfort loved ones that are in deep physical or emotional distress. I'm Dr. Sanjay Gupta, helping you live a better life.
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1: I had tears everywhere and like snot everywhere because I was crying. 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
1: I'm very happy to be the first woman to have a bar on Broadway. And my friend and designer, Farrah Queen from Oklahoma, came and helped me put my stamp on this place because I really wanted to make sure that it had some girl vibes and obviously a rhinestone saddle because everyone needs one of those. But I definitely have seen since I've been going down there, all the girls doing exactly what I was hoping they would do, which was come there and party and have a place to feel safe and happy and really go honky-tonkin'.

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1: Happy Tuesday. I'm Fox 4 meteorologist Berkeley Taylor with a quick check of the forecast. Today is an active one for all of North Texas as a cold front ushers in a line of thunderstorms. A few of those could be on the strong and even severe side, with the biggest concerns being gusty winds and large hail. That clears out through the evening. We'll keep rain chances on tap, but we will eliminate the severe weather threat through the rest of the week. I'm Fox 4 meteorologist Berkeley Taylor for 99.5 The Wolf.
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I mean, we don't take up much space. 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

0: 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Rosie's in Lancaster. Hey, Rosie, I can get you in to see Brad Paisley.
1: Yay!
0: Brad's coming to the Stars of Texas Festival in Ennis, October 10th. I will get you in for free, coming up in just three songs.
1: Last time I won, I got so excited I hung up.
0: You know, Rosie, that's not how this works.

0: y'all. 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
1: All right, back in the morning with my youngest son, Landon, and there's something crazy that has just happened here in DFW that he's got some questions about. What is it? We'll find out when we ask an 8-year-old, 8:30 in the morning, when you wake up with the Wolf.

0: Brooks and Dunn, Texas Country, 99.5, the Wolf, B&D. Big winners on Sunday nights. Won the Duo of the Year award again. The ACM award. Why don't they just rename it the Brooks and Dunn Award and be done with it? I got your chance to see Brad Paisley. He's coming to town. Haven't seen him in a while. Well, in October, he's going to be at the Stars of Texas Festival. That's at Texas Motorplex in Ennis. It's a big three-day deal. I'll get you into Saturday, October 10th, which will feature Brad Paisley. Would you like to see him for free? We can set you up with that. 888-787-1995. If you're number nine, you win on the Wolf.
1: 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It's Taryn Ryan from the Wake Up with the Wolf show. And our Texas Towns We Love tour is headed to Melissa. We'll be at the Kroger on 121 at East Melissa Road. And we're going to be there this Friday morning from 6 to 10. 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
6: You and I have never met, but I'm willing to bet that there is something you would like to do, but you feel like you can't, that it's too hard, that you don't deserve it. A colleague of mine recently told me about this new book called Brave Shift, 30 Mindset Changes to Transform Your Life. It's written by a woman named Michelle Carrer. Carrer says the one thing most people forget when they set a goal is to attach a reason to it. Having that reason is big, because when you don't want to do something that's necessary to reach your goal, you can go back to your reason to find the motivation you need. Try to frame your goal as something you want to achieve, as opposed to being a bad part of yourself that you want to change. That will make you more likely to succeed, as will asking for help. All of us need it, and it makes people feel good to help you achieve your goals. I'm Dr. Sanjay Gupta. Helping you live a better life.
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0: Luke Bryan is featuring new acts on his tour this year. Why?
13: All My Friends Say had just came out, and I got to open for Brooks and Dunn in Pittsburgh. The fact that I can reciprocate and pay it forward to some of these new acts is pretty special stuff.

0: Country star Keith Urban reminds us all, work and no play is pretty dull.
1: I always liken it to being in a sandbox and just like calling a bunch of friends over and we're just going to make some stuff and see what happens. And the thing I keep being reminded of is that it's called playing music. And I think a lot of the times we all forget that because it's a job as well, but it's like it's playing. It's the first word is playing guitar, playing the drums, playing music, playing. It's meant to have a playfulness quality about it.

0: If you run into Carly Pierce, expect her to be wearing yoga pants.
1: I don't like wearing any of my stage clothes until I absolutely have to. So I just like live in workout clothes, and I think if you have cute ones, it'll make you a little bit more motivated.
2: Out to Weatherford we go. Let's talk with Christine. She's a wolf winner.
3: I'm so excited. I can hardly breathe right now. I'm excited.
2: Take a deep breath now. I'm going to get you in to see Brad Paisley.
3: I am so excited. I love Brad Paisley.
2: Yeah, I do too, man. So many hits. He's just a great guy to watch live. I'm glad you're going to be there. Texas Motorplex in Ennis is their big Stars of Texas music festival. Saturday, October 10. Got you two tickets. Who are you taking?
3: I'm going to take my son.
2: Going to be fun. 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

Y'all get ready to take the family to Disneyland. Family trip for four up for grabs right at 12 noon. Boy, speaking of winning, Ella picked up 7 trophies at the ACM Awards on Sunday, mostly because of this song right here. She's choosing Texas on the Wolf.

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0: Oh, there she goes. Miss Shania. Texas Country, 99.5 The Wolf. It's great to see her hosting the ACM Awards on Sunday, wasn't it? Well, Smokey's here. A lot of excitement about the upcoming FIFA World Cup. He's starting June 11th and roll all the way through a good part of July. Lots of matches being played at AT&T Stadium. 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What? 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
14: 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I think Brad was a big Guns N' Roses fan. It runs the gamut, and I think you can kind of see that when you come see our show and hear our whole like body of work and all our songs. 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
17: Getting your heart broken can be really rough. It'll happen to most of us at some point in our lives. It's not just an emotional experience, it's a physical one too. Often described as getting the wind knocked out of you, a knot in your stomach, trouble sleeping. I recently spoke about this with Dr. Yoram Yovel, a psychiatrist and neuroscientist. He was on my podcast, Chasing Life. Now, he told me heartbreak doesn't have to last forever. And while your inclination might be to withdraw, isolate, and shut down, it's often the opposite of what supports healing. One of the things that helps us the most is reconnecting to other people you love. And the reverse is also true, he said. If someone you care about is struggling, don't give up on them. You hold the power to comfort loved ones that are in deep physical or emotional distress. I'm Dr. Sanjay Gupta, helping you live a better life.
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8: National Weather Service has issued a severe thunderstorm warning for northeastern Wise County, northwestern Denton County, southwestern Cook County. That's until 12:45. We got a severe thunderstorm just west of Sanger, moving east at 20 with 60-mile-per-hour winds and quarter-size hail. So once again, a severe thunderstorm warning now for northeastern Wise, northwestern Denton, and southwestern Cook counties until 12:45. We'll keep you updated.
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1: The time of day I get to root around a little bit in the Wolf Music Vault, find something fun to play for you. Remember Terry Clark from Medicine Hat, Alberta, Canada? Now, Terry made some noise in both countries in the late 90s. In fact, on this very day in 1998, her album How I Feel was released. It went on to sell more than a million copies here and also a million copies up in Canada. And it also produced Terry's very first number one hit in the U.S. of A. You're easy on the eyes. Smokey's guilty pleasure for today on The Wolf.

this day in 1998, Terry Clark's very first number one, Easy on the Eyes. Smokey's guilty pleasure for today on Texas Country 99.5, The Wolf.

0: Y'all, it is Tara and Ryan from the Wake Up with the Wolves show. Vacation season is here, and we want to send your family of four to Disneyland Resort's 70th celebration.
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the chances of having a country music Super Bowl halftime show just got a whole lot better. 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

0: Texas. Mr. Straight, singing Texas country. That's what he does. 99.5, the Wolf, Smokey Rivers, riding along with you during the lunch hour. Severe thunderstorm warning in effect for portions of Wise, Denton, and Cook counties till about, next 5 minutes or so. Still got that severe thunderstorm near Sanger. Moving east to 20, 60 mile per hour winds, quarter size hail with this storm. If you're on 35 between Valley View and Sanger, this is upon you very soon. All right, again, a severe thunderstorm warning in those areas for the next few minutes or so. Looks like we may finally get that country music halftime show that we've been asking for oh so long. Just minutes ago, it was announced that Nashville is going to be the site for the 2030 Super Bowl. How about that? They got a brand new stadium, that Nissan Stadium, and so that's where they'll be playing. So the Super Bowls are going to be in L.A. on 2027, Atlanta in 28, Vegas in 29, and now Nashville in 2030. And Jerry just waits.
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10: There's something I'd like to talk to you about today, something that's been circulating on the internet that's become a real problem. Deep fake videos of me endorsing products that I've never even heard of and I have no relationship with whatsoever. Let me tell you clearly, these videos are scams. They are designed to take your money. Now, a couple things you should keep in mind. If something sounds too good to be true, it probably is. When you look at these videos, if they don't seem natural, if there's something off about them, the audio or the video, it's probably AI generated. And if you come across something that does pique your interest, see if you can find evidence of it from other sources. I promise you this, if I discover something incredible that you need to know about, I'm going to talk about it somewhere that you can easily find, not on some shady social media site. I'm Dr. Sanjay Gupta, helping you live a better life.
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6: 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It's the first word is playing guitar, playing the drums, playing music, playing. 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

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The Wolf Smokies here saying howdy to everybody in Rowlett, Texas town that we love. Rowlett, we appreciate you spending your lunch hour and the rest of your day too with 99.5 The Wolf and Aaron Watson.

Texas Country 99.5, the Wolf Smokey on the job today. You can take the family to NRH2O for free. Yeah, cool off. Like a day like today, huh? I'm going to show you how to get that done. About 6 minutes away. Now Jason Aldean is on the Wolf.

0: 3 seconds. Texas Country, 99.5. The Wolf, Smoky Rivers. That could work with you today. Hey, you got us on while you're working? We do thank you for that. Do you love your job? Chris Young says that he loves what he does.
1: I love my job. I love all aspects of it. So it doesn't really feel like work to go, okay, I don't want to think about this stuff. I'm going to go write a song. That aspect of being a songwriter really kind of helps me relieve stress. You start with a blank piece of paper. You get to create whatever you want.
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16: Getting your heart broken can be really rough. It'll happen to most of us at some point in our lives. It's not just an emotional experience, it's a physical one too. Often described as getting the wind knocked out of you, a knot in your stomach, trouble sleeping. I recently spoke about this with Dr. Yoram Yovil, a psychiatrist and neuroscientist. He was on my podcast, Chasing Life. Now, he told me heartbreak doesn't have to last forever. And while your inclination might be to withdraw, isolate, and shut down, it's often the opposite of what supports healing. One of the things that helps us the most is reconnecting to other people you love. And the reverse is also true, he said. If someone you care about is struggling, don't give up on them. You hold the power to comfort loved ones that are in deep physical or emotional distress. I'm Dr. Sanjay Gupta, helping you live a better life.

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1: 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Hotel California is a good example. I don't know totally what that's about, but, you know, on a dark desert highway, you know, it's just, you see everything they're saying.
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3: Happy Tuesday. I'm Fox 4 meteorologist Berkeley Taylor with a quick check of the forecast. Today is an active one for all of North Texas as a cold front ushers in a line of thunderstorms. A few of those could be on the strong and even severe side, with the biggest concerns being gusty winds and large hail. That clears out through the evening. We'll keep rain chances on tap, but we will eliminate the severe weather threat through the rest of the week. I'm Fox 4 meteorologist Berkeley Taylor Ford, 99.5 The Wolf.
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1: I keep wondering when this is going to feel like real life, and it yet has done that. 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I've wanted this my whole entire life.
0: Well, she's got it now, isn't she? 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

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That's

0: George. That is true blue Texas country. At 99.5, the Wolf and Smoky Rivers rolling through a pretty stormy Tuesday. Nothing severe right now, but we got a pretty strong line of storms starting to move through DFW. Just keep that in mind if you have to do some traveling. Last week of school for most of the kiddos. And then, what you going to do with them? Well, how about spending the day at NRH2O? That's always fun, and everybody has a good time there. I'm a lazy river kind of guy, but maybe you're into the wave pool. Well, they've got it all at NRH2O. Let's get you in for free at 888-787-1995. Number 9 scores 4 passes for fun from 99.5 The Wolf.
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10: In recent years, scientists have really dialed up the urgency to understand PFAS, sometimes referred to as forever chemicals because of how long they take to break down. The latest study found these chemicals may be aging men in their 50s and 60s a bit faster than men who are younger or older or women of any age. Experts we talked to said the accumulation of PFAS may lower testosterone levels in men, impair sperm quality, and increase risks of testicular and kidney cancer. Women, it seems, just seem to be able to clear PFAS faster. Now, whether you're a man or a woman, trying to limit your exposure is a great idea. 3 ways to do that. Filter your drinking water. Don't use non-stick cookware like Teflon, and avoid fast food packaging, which are sometimes coated with these chemicals. I'm Dr. Sanjay Gupta, helping you live a better life.
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17: 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Trevor grew up in Detroit, so he had a lot of that. So there's a lot of pop, a lot of rock. I think Brad was a big Guns N' Roses fan. It runs the gamut, and I think you can kind of see that when you come see our show and hear our whole like body of work and all our songs. We cover all the bases, I think.
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1: I didn't realize when I first got on the ride how much work was going to be involved in staying on the ride. And then again, I didn't realize how much fun it was going to be. I really love what I do. I love being able to take a song and touching somebody's life with it. And it's better than it's ever been right now.

0: Let's talk with Carla. She's in Sherman. She's a Wolf winner.
1: Oh, really? Wow, that's awesome. I just got off work and got in the car.
0: Well, you timed that just right, didn't you?
1: I did.
0: NRH2O, when's the last time you were there?
1: Oh, my God. It's been a couple years with my kids.
0: All right. Well, we've got family four-pack of tickets for you, so you can grab everybody, pile them in the station wagon, head on over there, and have some fun on us.
1: All right. Thank you so much.
0: Stick around. I got a chance for you to see the Josh Abbott Band at Prosper's Downtown Block Party. We'll do that at 2:40 on The Wolf.
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Chance for you to see Post Malone, Jelly Roll 2 in concert. We'll fly to any city that you'd like to see him for free. 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

0: Texas Country, 99.5. The Wolf and Smokey Rivers on a stormy Tuesday, man. Nothing severe right now. Lots of lightning and heavy rain, eastern Denton, northern Collin counties. Keep an eye on it for you. If you're out there driving, got your wipers on, make sure your lights are on too so everybody can see it. Post Malone and Jelly Roll heading to all sorts of cities across the country with their big old stadium tour. We got a chance for you to choose the city that you want to go to. You can look at their itinerary through the summer and say, gosh, I'd like to go there. Well, we've got the flights for you, the hotel, the tickets. All you have to do is pick your city, pack a bag, and we'll take it from there. What do is text our national keyword fall. That's F-A-L-L, fall. Text fall to 95819, and you can win it from the Wolf.
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0: 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Treaty Oak Revival's at Billy Bob's, too. They'll be there June 4th. And Jake Owens coming back to Billy Bob's on June 5th. Don't forget, Luke Bryan brings his Word on the Street tour to Dickies Arena on June 11th. 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
9: Our influences kind of run the gamut. 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So there's everything from country, you know, Alabama, to Motown. Trevor grew up in Detroit, so he had a lot of that. So there's a lot of pop, a lot of rock. I think Brad was a big Guns N' Roses fan. It runs the gamut, and I think you can kind of see that when you come see our show and hear our whole like body of work and all our songs. We cover all the bases, I think.
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11: A better life with Dr. Sanjay Gupta.
12: So-called superagers, they are an enviable segment of the population. People who are older than 80, whose brains function like someone a fraction of their age. It's true, a lot of these people have genetics on their side, but more and more research is bearing out the idea that people who practice good brain health also slow their cognitive decline. Dr. Richard Isaacson, a pioneer in the Alzheimer's space, told us that, quote, his studies have found lifestyle changes including diet, exercise, reducing stress and optimizing sleep, along with managing vascular risk factors with certain medications, can actually help grow brain areas and also reduce telltale signs of Alzheimer's, such as tau tangles and amyloid plaques. What else helps? Staying social, surrounding yourself with family and friends, and maybe even volunteering for a real sense of purpose. I'm Dr. Sanjay Gupta, helping you live a better life.
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0: Old Dominion's Matthew Ramsey gives Kenny Chesney a lot of the credit for their success.
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1: I didn't realize when I first got on the ride how much work was going to be involved in staying on the ride. And then again, I didn't realize how much fun it was going to be. I really love what I do. I love being able to take a song and touching somebody's life with it. 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

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They're coming to Prosper on the 30th, and I can get you in for free. 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

0: Cole Wetzel. He is true Texas country at 99.5 The Wolf. Smoky River's here. Chance for you to see one of Texas country's best live. The Josh Abbott Band. Just coming to town. They're going to be at Prosper, their big downtown block party. That's always fun. That goes on the 30th. Big fun with all the Prosper downtown merchants. And then they wrap up the night with some great music. And this time around, it'll be live Texas country from Josh Abbott. Would you like to go? 888-787-1995. All right, if you're number 9, I'll make you a winner right now on The Wolf.
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0: Morgan Wallen tells us why he worked so hard.
10: I feel like everything is so temporary and fleeting and just in life in general. 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
12: In recent years, scientists have really dialed up the urgency to understand PFAS, sometimes referred to as forever chemicals because of how long they take to break down. The latest study found these chemicals may be aging men in their 50s and 60s a bit faster than men who are younger or older or women of any age. Experts we talked to said the accumulation of PFAS may lower testosterone levels in men, impair sperm quality, and increase risks of testicular and kidney cancer. Women, it seems, just seem to be able to clear PFAS faster. Now, whether you're a man or a woman, trying to limit your exposure is a great idea. Three ways to do that. 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I'm Dr. Sanjay Gupta, helping you live a better life.
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1: Yeah, that was one of the things, like, before, you know, anybody even really knew who I was. You know, I just kept covering his songs, and I wanted him to notice me so bad. And the first time I met him, I met his mom as well. And I remember her telling me, like, yeah, we knew about you before, you know, anybody else, because somebody hit him up whenever I put Getting You Home on YouTube. And she listened to it and then showed Chris. Now just getting the right one and whatever, and just, it's surreal.

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0: country am I in?
1: It doesn't matter. It's 5 o'clock somewhere.
0: It's always on 5 in Margaritaville, come to think of it.
1: Yeah, I heard that.
0: You've been there, haven't you?
1: Yes, sir.
0: I've seen your boat there.

Alan and Jimmy at Texas Country 99.5 The Wolf. Are you in Denton today? That's a Texas town that we love. Love that square in Denton. I appreciate y'all listening to 99.5 The Wolf, Texas Country, playing our entertainer of the year, it's Kojo.

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1: It's 3 o'clock in Texas country. The one, the original.

Okay, let me set this up for you. By the way, it's Jason Pullman on Texas Country 99.5 The Wolf. A country artist finally performing at the Super Bowl halftime show. That would mean somewhere in our great state of Texas, a guy in boots just stood up from his recliner and yelled, "Well, it's about dang time." I've got the story coming up in 6 minutes.

0: We play Texas Country 99.5 The Wolf. It's Jason Pullman. Nashville just got approved by the NFL to host the 2030 Super Bowl. Before that, the game heads to Los Angeles, Atlanta, and Vegas over the next few years. And look, if the Super Bowl is going to be in Nashville, hopefully that finally means a country artist gets the halftime show. I mean, I'm just guessing here, but it would only make sense. Now, although at this point, I'm starting to think we'll get a country artist performing at halftime before our Cowboys actually play in a Super Bowl again.
1: If you hadn't noticed, Texas country is already heating up. 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
15: Sometimes you can tell a lot about what someone wants to do offline by looking at what they do online. Let me tell you about Pinterest's first parenting trend report. Pinterest is a huge platform. They have 600 million monthly users, 80 billion searches per month. The report found a shift from the iPad kid era to now, when parents are actually more interested in real-world adventures and hands-on activities. The Global Trends and Insights lead at Pinterest told us families are thoughtfully designing childhoods rooted in creativity, intention, and meaningful experiences. One psychologist we spoke to said he sees this as a reflection of parents' desire to build core capacities in their children: resilience, curiosity, self-regulation, empathy. These things don't grow automatically, but are built through lived experience. I'm Dr. Sanjay Gupta, helping you live a better life.
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17: 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And the thing I keep being reminded of is that it's called playing music. And I think a lot of the times we all forget that, because it's a job as well, but it's like it's playing. It's the first word is playing guitar, playing the drums, playing music, playing. 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
1: 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Just play the game one way. 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
4: They sing every word to every song, not just singles, you know, album cuts. And it's just a feeling of, wow, this is why I do this in the first place. I mean, it takes you back to the first time that you're on stage for four people singing over beer bottles. But then you're like, wow, I've come to this and people really know me and know my music. And I don't know, it just sometimes overwhelms me.

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I know the Stars just, you know, their season ended a few weeks back, but the Stars are playing a game outside next season at AT&T Stadium. Yeah, like in the parking lot. This is very cool. If you want to be there when hockey takes over Arlington, tickets do go on sale very soon. I'll tell you exactly when, coming up at 3:41. First, Morgan on the Wolf.

0: 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We're sending you on a little road trip to see Zach Top at Choctaw Casino and Resort.
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Texas Country's on 99.5 The Wolf. It's Jason Pullman. Hey, quick heads up. There's a flash flood warning in effect for Dallas, Tarrant, Collin, and Denton counties until about 6:15. Roads can go from totally fine to underwater really quickly. Please slow down, pay attention, and don't try driving through standing water. Wherever you're headed can wait. Be safe.

0: Hey, there's Blake, Texas, 99.5 The Wolf, Texas Country. It's Jason Pullman. You want to see the Stars play a hockey game outside? Not at the AAC. Outside at AT&T Stadium in Arlington. Okay, this is going to be cool. You know that AT&T Stadium is in Arlington. I guess I didn't necessarily have to say Arlington. Now, I know this is a while away, but I'll tell you when the tickets go on sale because they go on sale this week. The Stars take on Vegas in the NHL Stadium Series on February 20th, 2027. Tickets go on sale Thursday. So I just wanted to give you a heads up this afternoon. That's pretty cool.
1: Hey, y'all. It's Taryn Ryan from the Wake Up with the Wolf Show. And our Texas Towns We Love Tour is headed to Melissa. We'll be at the Kroger on 121 at East Melissa Road. And we're going to be there this Friday morning from 6 to 10. Free coffee and donuts for the first 99 folks to show up.
2: Plus, we got your Luke Bryan concert tickets. You can see Brooks and Dunn, $50 Kroger gift cards, and more. It all happens Friday, 6 to 10 a.m. That's Kroger and Melissa on 121 at East Melissa Road. When you wake up with the Wolf.
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8: Getting your heart broken can be really rough. It'll happen to most of us at some point in our lives. It's not just an emotional experience, it's a physical one too. Often described as getting the wind knocked out of you, a knot in your stomach, trouble sleeping. I recently spoke about this with Dr. Yoram Yovel, a psychiatrist and neuroscientist. He was on my podcast, Chasing Life. Now, he told me heartbreak doesn't have to last forever. And while your inclination might be to withdraw, isolate, and shut down, it's often the opposite of what supports healing. One of the things that helps us the most is reconnecting to other people you love. And the reverse is also true, he said. If someone you care about is struggling, don't give up on them. You hold the power to comfort loved ones that are in deep physical or emotional distress. I'm Dr. Sanjay Gupta, helping you live a better life.
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1: This is Fox 4 meteorologist Kylie Capps. Our broken line of storms along our much-anticipated cold front continues to head in through the evening hours. A few stronger storms will still be possible, especially for areas to the east and southeast through sunset, with a few more storms possible lifting in from the south and west after sunset into the late night hours. Temperatures look to fall into the mid-60s following in the wake of that front before we climb into the low 80s tomorrow afternoon under mostly cloudy to partly sunny skies with a few lingering showers tomorrow morning for areas to the east and southeast. I'm Fox 4 meteorologist Kylie Capps on 99.5 The Wolf.
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Terrell, thank you for listening today. Terrell is another Texas town we love. It's Jason. This guy writes songs, sings, acts, wins ACMs, and somehow still finds time to break hearts in between all of it. Somewhere in America right now, a woman just heard his voice and ignored every red flag she promised herself she wouldn't. His name is Riley, and he's on the Wolf.

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Okay, Texas Country 99.5 The Wolf. It's Jason Pullman. This restaurant, and I know you know what it is. Or I don't know. Maybe you don't. This restaurant once lost so much money on a menu special, it literally helped drive them into bankruptcy. And now, for some reason, they're saying, backed by popular demand, they're bringing it back. The story right after Garth.

0: There's Garth. It's Jason Pullman, Texas Country on 99.5 The Wolf. You know a restaurant special is popular when people eat so much of it, the company goes bankrupt. That basically happened to Red Lobster with Endless Shrimp just a couple of years ago. People loved it so much. Red Lobster reportedly lost millions of dollars on the deal. And now, what's the definition of insanity? Doing the same thing over and over, expecting different results. Red Lobster is bringing it back. Because apparently America looked at unlimited shrimp and said, yeah, we can do more damage.
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4: Well, good afternoon. We've got some rain showers starting to move across portions of the Metroplex. Some are heavy, so use caution on those wet roads. Louisville, there's an accident 35 east south after 1171. Two left lanes blocked. We've got this issue working near Carrollton on the Bush Turnpike. And westbound 190 is closed down between Marsh and Frankfurt. That's stopping over Midway. Eastbound, the left lane's also blocked. I'm Katie London on 99.5 The Wolf.
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9: A better life with Dr. Sanjay Gupta.
10: You know, I watched a video the other day about kids getting landlines at home. We haven't had a landline in my house in I can't even tell you how long. But seeing these parents about my age being teleported back to their own childhoods, a simpler time before screens, was really powerful. And as for the kids, they sat and had conversations with their grandparents without multitasking or being distracted by a screen. I thought this was a great way to have kids stay in touch with family members and friends without getting sucked into the smartphone era too young. Of course, you need other people close by to hop on board as well if this is something that's going to work. Perhaps most important, I realized, these relics can be a great conversation starter with your children. You can talk about what it really means to be connected in this day and age. Things have changed a lot. I'm Dr. Sanjay Gupta, helping you live a better life.
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These flash flood warnings keep popping up, so please be careful. They're in effect for Dallas, Denton, Collin, and Tarrant counties until about 6:15. Around here, one heavy storm can turn roads into rivers really fast. So please, whatever you do, please be careful. 99.

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1: All right, back in the morning with my youngest son, Landon, and there's something crazy that has just happened here in DFW that he's got some questions about. What is it? We'll find out when we ask an 8-year-old, 8:30 in the morning, when you wake up with the wolf. I wouldn't.

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It's Jason Pullman. It's wet and stormy across the Metroplex right now, which honestly makes this the perfect time to start dreaming about sunshine, water slides, and a lazy river. I've got a family four-pack of tickets to get you in a NRH2O. Caller number 9, 888-787-1995. Here's Kenny.

0: Texas Country 99.5 The Wolf. It's Jason. Natalie's on in Fort Worth. You have kids, Nat?
1: I got grandkids. Kids don't count no more.
0: Kids don't count no more. You heard it here first, everybody. She's a grandma. How old are you? You sound young.
1: I'm very young. I'm very young.
0: 40? Ish. 40-ish? All right, I've got four tickets to get you or your grandkids in an NRH2O, Nat.
1: Yay!
0: And let's take this call right here on 99.5 The Wolf.
1: Did I win?
0: What are you calling for?
1: The ticket? Oh, my gosh. I called the wrong station.
0: Oh, God. What station are you trying to call?
1: 63. I always listen to y'all, but y'all are playing a song my son doesn't like. And so I switched it over. Ella Langley.
0: Wait, your son doesn't like Ella Langley?
1: I know. Yeah, I did a little bit.
0: Wait, let me talk to him for a second.
1: And he said it's the song. It's overplayed.
0: How old are you, kid?
2: I'm 8.
0: I'm going to send this to Ella Langley. What do you want to say to her?
2: I want to say hi.
0: Go ahead. Tell the truth.
2: I like the song.
0: You like the song, but what?
2: But it's overplayed.
0: I bet there are other people that agree with you. They like it, but they hear it a lot.
3: He's choosing Texas, I can tell.
1: But I love it.
0: Okay, well, Mom, I'm glad you love it.
2: Okay, Mom.
0: And what's your name?
2: Emerson.
0: Thank you for listening to us, even though you made your mom change the radio station for a couple of minutes.
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1: Oh, I prefer y'all all day, every day.
0: Well, we appreciate that. Thank you so much. I have four tickets to get you into NRH2O. How does that sound, Emerson?
2: Yeah.
1: Yes, sir.
2: Yes, sir.
0: You want to go to the water park?
2: Yes, sir.
0: Okay, not a problem at all.
2: Thank you.
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10: Well, there's been some heavy rain moving across parts of the Metroplex, so use caution on those wet roads. We've got a Bush Turnpike issue that still remains heading toward Carrollton, westbound at Marsh, but now they're starting to let the right side get through. So it's not shut down. It was completely blocked off there. Still have a backup there from Midway. Also have a Irving accident, Bush Turnpike northbound at Walnut Hill. Only the right center lane's open. That's stopping go from Northgate. And high water affecting lanes, Forest Hill, I-20 eastbound, heading over toward Anglin. So that's stopping go from 35. I'm Katie London on 99.5 The Wolf.
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18: You and I have never met, but I'm willing to bet that there is something you would like to do, but you feel like you can't, that it's too hard, that you don't deserve it. A colleague of mine recently told me about this new book called Brave Shift. 30 Mindset Changes to Transform Your Life. It's written by a woman named Michelle Carrer. Carrer says the one thing most people forget when they set a goal is to attach a reason to it. Having that reason is big, because when you don't want to do something that's necessary to reach your goal, you can go back to your reason to find the motivation you need. Try to frame your goal as something you want to achieve, as opposed to being a bad part of yourself that you want to change. That will make you more likely to succeed, as will asking for help. All of us need it, and it makes people feel good to help you achieve your goals. I'm Dr. Sanjay Gupta, helping you live a better life.
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23: I'm very happy to be the first woman to have a bar on Broadway. And my friend and designer, Farrah Queen from Oklahoma, came and helped me put my stamp on this place because I really wanted to make sure that it had some girl vibes and obviously a rhinestone saddle because everyone needs one of those. But I definitely have seen, since I've been going down there, all the girls doing exactly what I was hoping they would do, which was come there and party and have a place to feel safe and happy and really go honky-tonkin'.

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1: Yeah, that was one of the things, like, before, you know, anybody even really knew who I was. You know, I just kept covering his songs, and I wanted him to notice me so bad. And the first time I met him, I met his mom as well. And I remember her telling me, like, yeah, we knew about you before, you know, anybody else. Because somebody hit him up whenever I put Getting Your Home on YouTube. And she listened to it and then showed Chris. Now just getting the right one and whatever, and just, it's surreal.
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5: This is Fox 4 meteorologist Kylie Capps. Our broken line of storms along our much-anticipated cold front continues to head in through the evening hours. A few stronger storms will still be possible, especially for areas to the east and southeast through sunset, with a few more storms possible lifting in from the south and west after sunset into the late night hours. Temperatures look to fall into the mid-60s following in the wake of that front before we climb into the low 80s tomorrow afternoon under mostly cloudy to partly sunny skies with a few lingering showers tomorrow morning for areas to the east and southeast. I'm Fox 4 meteorologist Kylie Capps on 99.5 The Wolf.
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You could possibly win that trip to Disneyland for a family of four, hopefully yours, coming up right after Shaboozy on Cedar Hill, Texas Country. Thank you for listening tonight in Cedar Hill. In the rain, on the Wolf.

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0: about them, boys?
1: 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It's Jason Pullman. My wife and I usually agree on the trash TV we watch together. Love is Blind, The Bachelor, all of it. But for some reason, she refuses to watch the Dallas Cowboys cheerleaders documentary on Netflix with me. Well, good news for the rest of us. Season 3 is officially back. I'll tell you when it starts streaming, coming up at 5:12.

Lone Star is a symbol of pride, recognized around the world, and we're flying the flag. 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

0: There's Keith. It's Jason Pullman, Texas Country on 99.5 The Wolf. Okay, if you live in the Metroplex, you already know the Dallas Cowboys cheerleaders are basically Texas royalty around here. And now Netflix's America's Sweethearts, Dallas Cowboys Cheerleaders, is coming back for season 3 on June 16th.
1: Roll call. Who's all here? Abby's here, Ariel's here, and Kelly's here. And you know who else is here?
0: It's the Netflix camera crew.
1: Yep. Season 3 is back. Let's go. Woo!
0: Now, can somebody please explain why my wife refuses to watch that show with me? Oh, okay. Maybe. maybe that's why. Only 6 rookie spots are open this season, which means the pressure, drama, and high kicks are about to be next level. All right, we'll binge Love is Blind together for hours, but suddenly this is where she draws the line.
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6: We've had some rain affecting the drive and some water ponding up on the roadway in Tarrant County. I-20 as you're approaching Anglin. So that's been stop and go from 35. A reminder on that westbound side of I-20, you've got that new road layout there affecting that East Loop 820 northbound ramp. And then we've got an accident, Irving, 161 Bush Turnpike northbound at Walnut Hill. A couple of left lanes blocked. And this one's still working toward Carrollton on the Bush Turnpike west at Marsh. Only the right lane's open. I'm Katie London on 99.5 The Wolf.
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11: Thomas Rhett talks about when his girls start dating.
12: I kind of think I would like to say that I would be kind of the strict dad. Just kind of like, ain't home by 10. We have some problems. But I was also that idiot kid who dropped somebody off 5 minutes late, 10 minutes late, an hour late, and I knew there'd be repercussions.
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14: Sometimes you can tell a lot about what someone wants to do offline by looking at what they do online. 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Pinterest is a huge platform. 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The report found a shift from the iPad kid era to now, when parents are actually more interested in real-world adventures and hands-on activities. The global trends and insights lead at Pinterest told us families are thoughtfully designing childhoods rooted in creativity, intention, and meaningful experiences. One psychologist we spoke to said he sees this as a reflection of parents' desire to build core capacities in their children: resilience, curiosity, self-regulation, empathy. These things don't grow automatically, but are built through lived experience. I'm Dr. Sanjay Gupta, helping you live a better life.
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1: When I decided to move, I was kind of running out of my lease in Boone, where I was no longer a student at the time. I decided to leave Boone, and I had just recently dropped out with 21 hours left to pursue music. And my parents have always been very supportive, and they don't make a ton of money. 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

0: Country star Kane Brown talks about his buddy, Chris Young.
1: Yeah, that was one of the things, like, before, you know, anybody even really knew who I was. I kept covering his songs, and I wanted him to notice me so bad. And the first time I met him, I met his mom as well. And I remember her telling me, like, yeah, we knew about you before, you know, anybody else. Because somebody hit him up whenever I put Getting You Home on YouTube. And she listened to it and then showed Chris. Now just getting to write with him whenever, and just, it's surreal.

0: You're sitting in traffic on the way home from work right now, and your wipers are going full speed and brake lights everywhere, and every Texan collectively pretending their tires still have good tread on them. And meanwhile, I'm over here in the computer, the flash flood warnings keep popping up everywhere. So just anyway, please be careful.
1: The

pipe bomb was found here in the Metroplex, dangerously close to where kids were nearby. I've got the story coming up at 5:41 on 99.5 The Wolf.

0: Vintage Alan Jackson's Jason Pullman, Texas Country on 99.5, the world famous Wolf. So a pipe bomb was found near a swimming area at Louisville Lake, less than 20 feet from shore where families and kids hang out. Police say it was likely being used for illegal bomb fishing. And if you don't know about this, this is where people use explosives underwater to stun fish so they float to the top, which, first of all, is just terrifying. And secondly, that's not fishing anymore. I mean, you might as well throw the fish in a barrel and start handing out trophies. Oh, got one. Oh, got another one. Yep, got another one. Come on, Texas. We're better than this.
1: There's a big old party coming to stadiums all across America this summer. And the Wolf is sending you
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5: Still have a tough drive, 190 Bush Turnpike westbound, getting from Dallas North Tollway over toward Marsh, where just the right lane has been getting through due to an earlier car fire issue. And then we've got a Dallas North Tollway northbound issue in Dallas at Royal. The two right lanes there blocked with a stall, so that's backed up from Mockingbird. Loop 12, still going to be a solid sit from 35 as you're heading southbound past Shady Grove. Got a report of an accident there. And we've got some road maintenance still affecting the Forest Hill track on I-20 eastbound toward Englin. I'm Katie London on 99.5 The Wolf.
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16: Sometimes you can tell a lot about what someone wants to do offline by looking at what they do online. Let me tell you about Pinterest's first parenting trend report. Pinterest is a huge platform. They have 600 million monthly users, 80 billion searches per month. The report found a shift from the iPad kid era to now. when parents are actually more interested in real-world adventures and hands-on activities. The Global Trends and Insights lead at Pinterest told us families are thoughtfully designing childhoods rooted in creativity, intention, and meaningful experiences. One psychologist we spoke to said he sees this as a reflection of parents' desire to build core capacities in their children: resilience, curiosity, self-regulation, empathy. These things don't grow automatically, but are built through lived experience. I'm Dr. Sanjay Gupta, helping you live a better life.
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1: I would really love to do a duet with Brothers Osborne. I think TJ Osborne has one of the greatest tones of all time in country music. I just would love to collaborate with him. So if you all are listening...

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0: Texas country, the world famous 99.5 The Wolf, it's Jason Pullman. Brooks and Dunn won an ACM the other night. And look, I love Brooks and Dunn. Legends. I mean, they're absolute legends. But they haven't really had a big hit on country radio in almost 20 years. So at some point, you either got to ask, do we still need a duo category if there aren't many actual duos left? Or, I don't know, maybe this says something bigger. Maybe there's a real hole in country music right now for the next great duo to come along and own it.
1: I don't know why y'all aren't getting sick of us, but God bless you for hanging with us, because we're loving it, y'all.
2: 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The Wolf. 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

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It's Jason Pohlman, now a country artist originally from Texas, is speaking out after that iconic whale mural in downtown Dallas got painted over for the World Cup. Let's just say she's saying what a lot of people around the Metroplex are thinking. I'll tell you exactly who chimed in, what country artist it is, coming up at 6:11.

0: There's Jake Owen. It's Jason Pullman, Texas Country on 99.5 The Wolf. If you grew up around Dallas, even if you didn't, you probably remember that giant whale mural downtown. Those massive blue whales had been painted on that building for close to 30 years. It was one of those things you almost stopped noticing because it just felt like a part of Dallas. Well, now it's gone. Painted over for a FIFA World Cup mural. The artist behind it is furious. I don't blame him. Saying nobody asked permission before covering it up. Imagine how many hours and days and weeks went into painting something that iconic. Now, Kacey Musgraves is speaking out, too. She posted, "This makes me really sad. We sucked the soul out of everything." And that line hit a nerve with a lot of people around the Metroplex. Kacey, we're with you. Because there's a difference between growing a city and painting over the things that gave it character in the first place. They better make it right for that artist. I mean, I don't know how, but I don't know. Let them paint something else and pay them the at least 15 or 20 million that you owe them.
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4: Just got an accident cleared in Irving, Loop 12 South after Shady Grove. The backup, though, still stretching all the way back from 35.

Our Dallas Stars are playing a game outside next season in the parking lot of AT&T Stadium. 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

99.5 The Wolf, Texas Country. It's Jason Pohlman. Remember a few weeks ago, the Dallas Mavs hired a new GM? Well, now our Dallas Mavs and Jason Kidd have, and I quote, mutually agreed to part ways. Look, anytime a team says mutual, usually feels about as mutual as we need to talk.

0: it is Tara and Ryan from the Wake Up with the Wolves show. Vacation season is here, and we want to send your family of four to Disneyland Resort's 70th celebration.
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0: There's Kojo, Texas's very own. It's Jason Pullman on 99.5, the world-famous Wolf. I loved Kojo's speech the other night when he won an ACM for Entertainer of the Year. He said this is the only thing he's ever wanted to do since he was a kid, which really resonated with me. But listen to this.
1: When I was a little kid, I remember my mom walked in my room and I had this little microphone, and it was taped, duct taped to the side of my bunk bed, and I was singing, and it had a guitar but no strings on it, and I was singing, "Girl, when you're walking out, please walk out real slow, 'cause I'm learning as you go." It's a Rick Trevino song.
0: Here's a clip of that song.

I love it. I mean, listen, I was 5 years old hanging around a radio station in Atlanta while my dad was a general sales manager there. And from that second on, from the first second I stepped into a radio station, this was it for me. This is all I ever wanted to do. So seeing somebody like Cody stand on that stage after years of hard work and setbacks and sacrifices and long nights, it just, I don't know, it's different for me. And

Hey, if you're in Burleson tonight, thank you for listening today and tonight. I so appreciate you. It's Jason Pohlman. I'll talk to you tomorrow afternoon at 3. In the meantime, Vicky and Nightwolf is coming up next on 99.5.

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